0: Could add to inflationary pressure if it spreads to the agriculture sector. There have been no confirmed detections of the strain in poultry, but no other continent where bird flu has been prevalent has avoided outbreaks. Farmer Scott Young says it is difficult to contain the virus.
1: It only takes one wild bird to come into a poultry flock and that's infected, and that can pass throughout.
0: Overseas, Ukraine's president has released a video which it claims shows a Russian drone hunting down and injuring a street vendor. Volodymyr Zelensky has published footage of what he is describing as a Russian safari attack against civilians. And the federal government is planning to slash the upfront cost of installing solar systems for businesses. Reinforcements arrive for the South Sydney Rabbitohs this week as they look to consolidate their position in the top eight. Cameron Murray, David Fifita and Talis Duncan will all return in Saturday night's game against the Eels. Winger Campbell Graham says all three have been in great form this season.
2: Now we need to start making a push now and get some wins back on the board and cement that spot going into the finals.
0: Luca Moretti will return up front for the Eels, pushing Jack Williams back into the second row. Overseas, under pressure, FIFA boss Gianni Infantino is being accused of blackmailing his former vice president by withholding prize money from his nation, Jordan. And in AFL, GWS Giants captain Toby Green is closing in on a return from a quad injury. It's hoped he'll be fit for Saturday's crucial clash against the Gold Coast Suns in Canberra. That's the latest news update from the Capital Radio newsroom. I'm James Wybrow.
3: Continuing with GNFM local news, thanks to John Douglas Priceline Pharmacy, I'm Caitlin Lewis. Preparations are underway in Goulburn for next week's census. On August 11, everyone in the country will be asked to answer 66 questions about their heritage, income and religion. Census National Spokesperson Emily Walter says it will provide important information for future years.
4: So useful then for the next 5 years in providing the services that all of us use every day. So every time we need a hospital or we go to a school or we need a supermarket or we use public transport, this is the data that supports how we plan for those kinds of things, and so incredibly important.
3: A fire and rescue crew from the Central Coast has taken out bragging rights at the Firefighter Championships in Goulburn over the weekend. The team from Wyong recorded a come-from-behind win on the second day of the event at North Park, beating the Country Fire Authority crew from Echuca in Victoria. Sadly, the local crews didn't make the top 10 except for the Goulburn Fire and Rescue New South Wales crew. The competing brigades will now be looking ahead to the state championships in Coffs Harbour in October. And nearly 300 people took part in the annual Polar Plunge event at the Goulburn Aquatic Centre on July 30, raising money for Special Olympics Australia. Police Academy recruits, staffers, police officers, SES and community members braved the cold all for the good cause, raising over $35,000 for the 2026 Law Enforcement Torch Run. The funds are passed on to clubs across New South Wales and the ACT for athletes. Checking local sports results now, the final of the men's major triples was played on Saturday. The game was played between the team of Brad Gray, Keith Gray and Mick Gray, and the team of Matt Dubos, Neil Whittington and Martin Cutler. Matt's team picked up 3 shots in the last end to win the match. Congratulations to Matt Dubos, Neil Whittington and Martin Cutler, the 2026 men's major triples champions. And the Canberra Raiders teams have been announced for their upcoming clashes this weekend. One change for the Raiders, Simi Sasungi is in. That's the latest GNFM local news. If you have a local news lead, go to gnfm.com.au and click local news. I'm Caitlin Lewis.
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6: Cloudy, but otherwise cool for your Wednesday today. We're looking at westerly winds, 25 to 35 kilometres an hour, down 1 overnight. Tomorrow, we're staying cloudy. Some morning frost ahead of another top, around 11 degrees tomorrow. Frosty ahead of a sunny 14 on Friday and Saturday, even better. Some morning frost ahead of a sunny top, around 16 degrees. 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
5: 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Now, Dixie with another 30-minute music marathon.

It's commercial free. We're ready to do it all over again on your Wednesday. Well done. You played through the hot day. From a classic GNFM 107.7, Kim Wilde after this one. It's REM. Morning.

0: In excess to wrap up 30 minutes commercial free. Thanks for being a part of this one. From the classic GNFM 107.7. Hey there, it's Dixie through until 3. Great to have your company. Tell you what, I hope you've laid up today. It's cloudy, it's chilly. We're looking at a top still today, 10 degrees down to 1 overnight. Tomorrow there's more frost ahead of another cloudy, cool top, around 11 degrees tomorrow. Friday, starting to see a little bit of vitamin D. Frosty ahead of a sunny 14 Friday, and Saturday even better. Morning frost ahead of another sunny top, around about 16 degrees. Don't go anywhere. In minutes, and Peter Gabriel will get that on for you next. 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

0: 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Firstly, let's check in with the newsroom, and then we ask the most pertinent questions. 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
8: From the Capital Radio Newsroom, good morning. I'm James Wybrow. Year 3 students in New South Wales are falling behind on maths, with 1 in 3 struggling to meet numeracy benchmarks in the latest NAPLAN testing. Numeracy levels for older students are improving, but Year 9 students are struggling with reading and writing. The Education Minister says the data shows promising improvements, but also highlights where there is more work to do. Shadow Education Minister Mark Speakman says the government has to act on the results.
9: We need an urgent review of teaching methods, teacher training, the use of technology in classrooms, support for children with disability.
8: In other news, the Consumer Watchdog is launching an inquiry into regional mobile coverage across the country. The ACCC says the 12-month-long investigation will also look at whether regulating wholesale access to some mobile services could improve consumer outcomes. Forums will be held in regional and remote areas over the coming months. Investigators are treating an arson attack on a Melbourne defence manufacturer as an act of far-left terrorism. An extremist group motivated by anarchist ideologies allegedly posted an online video claiming responsibility for the attack on Lovett Technologies. The firm supplies parts to a fighter jet program used by Israel. Victorian Detective Acting Superintendent Anthony Wheatfield says if found guilty, the offenders could face life in prison.
10: attacks of this nature have the propensity to put the community at risk. We're obviously really concerned. Everyone has the right to do their business as they wish to do so. And some attacks, particularly attacks of this nature for a political or a social agenda, is really not acceptable.
8: Jetstar passengers will soon face an extra charge to guarantee the use of overhead cabin lockers. From February, customers who pay the fee will get priority access to the compartment. The budget carrier will also reduce their carry-on allowance to a single item, but the bag's weight is being lifted to 10 kilograms. Flight expert Daniel Skibberis believes the rules will benefit customers. Also making news, broadcaster Alan Jones is in a Sydney court for the third day of his lengthy indecent assault and sexual touching trial, and part of a SpaceX rocket is expected to slam into the moon in the coming hours, with the impact likely to be visible from Earth. The Wallabies have been sweltering in hot conditions ahead of their test against Japan on Saturday night. The Les Kiss era will begin in Osaka, where the mercury has climbed above 35 degrees. Star forward Rob Valentini says results don't reflect the improvement of the side.
11: We gelled well and we played probably some of our best rugby that we have in the past few years. So, yeah, we're definitely trending. And, for this game here, it's going to be definitely important. Obviously, new coaching staff.
8: And the AFL is considering playing next year's Women's Australia Island game in Ireland. That's the latest from the Capital Radio newsroom.
12: Continuing with GNFM local news, thanks to John Douglas, Priceline Pharmacy. I'm Caitlin Lewis. The state government is making moves to crack down on illegal catches of the state's seafood by bolstering compliance powers for New South Wales fisheries officers. The reforms will strengthen the ability of fisheries officers to respond to illegal fishing, disrupting black market seafood supply chains and tackle aquatic habitat offences. Minister for Agriculture and Regional New South Wales, Tara Moriarty, says the government is protecting the livelihood of hardworking commercial fishers. Lifeblood has issued an urgent call for new blood donors, with regulars cancelling due to winter illness. Thousands of new donors are needed across the country, including in the Goulburn Mulwarrie. Spokesperson Anya Tandon says they need people with blood types O positive, O negative and A positive.
13: O negative and O positive blood are very important because they're used in emergency care. And more than 80% of Australians have O or A blood.
12: A man has died following a medical episode just days after completing a charity bike ride from Broome to Bowral, northeast of Goulburn. 82-year-old Bob Montgomery and his grandson raised more than $80,000 for motor neuron disease during the 5,300-kilometre trip. And former Mulwarrie High student and Canberra Queanbeyan town crier Joseph McGrail Baytup has passed away. Mr McGrail Baytup was recently given the world record for the loudest shout, coming in at a whopping 122.4 decibels. Mr McGrail Baytup was also passionate about theatre, performing at the Leader Theatre before moving to Canberra. It's understood he died suddenly in his home last Friday, aged 58. Checking sport now, Saturday at the Goulburn Golf Club, 80 players contested a stroke event for the August monthly medal. Medal winner was Stephen Casey with 69 net on a countback. Net winners were A-grade Will Stevenson with 69, B-grade David Couchy 67 and C-grade Graham Eddy 76. A-grade gross winner was Noah Bricknell with 66, B-grade Mark Griffin and C-grade Tony Dunn 95. Super Shot on the 8th was won by Jack Hoskins and Drive and Pitch on the 13th, Mark Guthrie. That's the latest GNFM local news. 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I'm Caitlin Lewis.
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0: Cloudy but otherwise cool for your Wednesday today. We're looking at westerly winds, 25 to 35 kilometres an hour, down 1 overnight. Tomorrow, we're staying cloudy, some morning frost ahead of another top, around 11 degrees tomorrow. Frosty ahead of a sunny 14 on Friday, and Saturday even better, some morning frost ahead of a sunny top, around 16 degrees. 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

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Grab a classic GNFM 107.7, another chance for you to win with the Celebrity Voices 20 past 4. Banksy will give you the chance to win. Stick around for Wang Chung after Matchbox 20.

what's for lunch. Maybe one of those $14 lunch deals at the Goulburn Workers Club. Yeah, the celebrity voices back again, 4:20. Your chance to win with Banksy a little later on. GLS.

0: Rocket Man himself, wrapping up 30 minutes commercial free for other classic GNFM. 107.7 as we work our way towards your lunch break. What's for lunch? Sick of saladas? Mind you, I make my own lunch before I come into work. Nonetheless, we are in for a rather cold one today. I feel like something warm to keep me warm. Cloudy? Yeah, maybe something from the Paragon Cafe would go down an absolute treat. We're looking at some westerly winds down to 1 overnight tomorrow. Cloudy after the frost clears, 11 degrees. Some morning frost ahead of a sunny 14 on Friday and Saturday at this stage. Frosty ahead of a sunny top, around 16 degrees.
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1: If ever there was an event that had my name written all over it, this is it. It's on again, the Great Windalima Cake Auction this Saturday. Windalima Hall, all proceeds go to Can Assist Cancer Care, Goulburn. 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Marvellous cakes up for auction. All right, it is going to be fantastic. It's your chance to head along this coming Saturday. Remember, if you want further details, get in touch with us via the GNFM events calendar on 482 1337, or jump onto our website.
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0: we're getting ready to deliver another 30-minute music marathon. 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Make sure you get up nice and early to be a part of the morning queue and so much more. Latest from the newsroom, and then after midday, this one, it's the Hunters. Also from the 80s, this one from Wham, and some Genesis. It all begins in minutes. Stick around.
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10: From the Capital Radio Newsroom, good afternoon, I'm James Wybrow. The New South Wales government has now formally accepted all relevant recommendations made by the inquest into the Bondi Junction stabbing attack. The changes include the commitment to a health-led response to mental health, boosting support pathways and promoting escape, hide and tell with a public safety campaign. 11 recommendations have been supported in full, with two others accepted in principle. In other news, the federal government is playing down the reasons why a planned appearance by the Home Affairs Minister has been postponed. Tony Burke was scheduled to address the National Press Club tomorrow, where it's understood cuts to migration would be unveiled. The cancellation comes a day after Cabinet met to sign off on the changes. Senior Government Minister Jason Clare says the reasons for the delay are unclear.
11: I don't have any detail on that. I think that's being rescheduled. The general point I'd make on migration is that we've cut the net overseas migration rate over the last few years by almost 50%.
10: The Police Association is hopeful a compromise has been struck to prevent the mass resignation of police chaplains in New South Wales. A review was launched into the wording of a new policy after concerns were raised about new disclosure obligations in the state. Pat Gooley says the process appears to have found a solution.
12: The Commissioner has intervened, made a review and we've managed to secure the conditions that will allow these chaplains to continue on, and that's a great result for our members.
10: Also making news, Australians who haven't received their census form in the mail are being told to make contact with census staff. More than 1 million people have already filled out their form online ahead of the official night next Tuesday. And Kmart has sold out of its $89 smart glasses across the country as privacy experts warn of a surge in covert public filming. The cheap camera equipped eyewear offers a budget rival to Meta's Ray-Bans, raising fears people are being recorded without their consent. Senator Matt Canavan says our regulations are failing to keep up.
13: You know, this technology's out there, they're not going to be able to stop it. What we need to do is make sure our laws are up to date to deal with it.
14: Sam Walsh says Josh Fraser is made of the right stuff to be Carlton's next coach. The interim coach is still weighing up if he'll apply for the job. The Blues vice-captain says Fraser has been impressive.
15: I think we've still got the capacity to go taller or smaller depending on what the coaches want to do. And I think Vossie spoke in the press or even to us last week. It's a squad that wins finals.
14: In NRL news, the St George Illawarra Dragons have re-signed rising forward Loco Junior Pacifica Tonga to a long-term extension. The 21-year-old prop will remain in Wollongong until at least the end of 2029. And recently retired English cricket captain Ben Stokes has expressed his desire to move into coaching. That's the latest from the Capital Radio newsroom.
16: Continuing with GNFM local news, thanks to John Douglas Priceline Pharmacy. I'm Caitlin Lewis. Fire crews in the Goulburn Mulwarrie sadly didn't crack the top 10 in the Firefighter Championships over the weekend. Four crews took part, with the Goulburn Fire and Rescue New South Wales crew just making 10th place, with Mossvale coming in 11th, Crookwall in 18th and Goulburn's RFS crew finishing 20th. The Wyong team from the Central Coast came in first, recording a come-from-behind win over Echuca in Victoria on day two of the competition. The competing brigades will now be looking ahead to the state championships in Coffs Harbour in October. Lifeblood is urgently calling for healthy Goulburn locals to donate, as winter illnesses leave hundreds of appointments unfilled each day. O positive and negative blood types are in low supply, with A positive stocks also dropping. Spokesperson Hannah Raymond says they're in critical need in an emergency.
17: Those blood types are really important because they're the ones used in an emergency, and those people in emergency situations are the ones who need blood urgently and they can't wait. So O and A blood types are the best to come forward to and donate right now.
16: And hundreds of Goulburn locals braved the chilly waters last week as they raised money for Special Olympics Australia. Police Academy recruits, staffers, police officers, SES and community members did it all for the good cause, raising over $35,000 for the 2026 Law Enforcement Torch Run. The funds are passed on to clubs across New South Wales and the ACT for athletes. Checking sport, looking at the ladies' golf results from Saturday, the A-grade winner was Jenny Joseph, who finished on 72 points, while Georgina Casey took out the B-grade comp also on 72 points. Place getters were Sue Bowie, Georgina Casey, Jenny Joseph, Margaret Webb and Helen Peterson. And at Tally Park on Sunday, the Bowmaker event saw the team of Sam McDonald, Tom James, Ian Baxter and Tony McLaughlin take a win with 119 points. Second place went to Brock Caffin, Doug Stevens, Dean Horn and Greg Granger on 116. And the quarterfinal round of the Kevin and Nolene Peterson match play is to be completed by August 30. That's the latest GNFM local news. If you have a local news lead, go to gnfm.com.au and click local news. I'm Caitlin Lewis.
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16: The cheapest unleaded 91 in Goulburn is at the Metro on Clinton Street at $1.88 a litre. Cheapest diesel is at the Arco Energy on Lagoon Street, with 1 litre selling for $2.33.
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19: Cloudy but otherwise cool for your Wednesday today. We're looking at westerly winds, 25 to 35 kilometres an hour, down to 1 overnight. Tomorrow, we're staying cloudy. Some morning frost ahead of another top, around 11 degrees tomorrow. Frosty ahead of a sunny 14 on Friday and Saturday. Even better, some morning frost ahead of a sunny top, around 16 degrees. 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

collectors, all a part of this legendary 30-minute music marathon. I'm glad I can take you on this ride. Let me be your tour guide. Coming up soon, let me show you some Mac right after this one from Genesis, forever classic, Gino.

yes, only you can win with GNFM Celebrity Voices. It's back again at 20 past four. Thanks to the Goulburn Workers Club. Amazing variety $14 lunch deals. They're on right now. Ooh, I wish I was having one of those. 940 are for grabs. Your chance to win with Banksy later this afternoon. Get ready to put your guest to the test. This Forever Classic GNFM.

0: that right there is Martique. You're all a part of your lunch break here at Forever Classic GNFM 107.7. Another 30-minute music marathon. We've got that loaded up, ready to go. Just after one in the meantime. Hopefully you have rugged up today. You'll need it. Cloudy, looking at some westerly winds today, down to 1 degree overnight. Tomorrow, more of the frosty stuff ahead of a cloudy 11. Friday, starting to fine up a little. Cool start ahead of a sunny 14, and more of the time again on Saturday. Frosty ahead of a sunny top around about 16 degrees. Hey, the music continues in minutes. The Groover from Vancouver is on the way next. 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

0: Is it that time already? Yeah, time for another Marulan and District Cars and Coffee. It's happening this Sunday, August 9, 8:30 to 11 o'clock in George Street, Marulan. The all-new Marulan and District Car Club launched Marulan's Mad Cars and Coffee Meetup along George Street. Everyone's welcome. 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Come and enjoy a cup of coffee and a look and just admire some of the prides and joys that'll be there being shown off. If you want further details, get in touch with the GNFM Events Calendar, 482133377, or online via gnfm.com.au.
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0: we wrap up your lunch break. This is for the classic GNFM 107.7, and I can see you're hankering for yet another kind of like Chinese food 30-minute music marathon. You know what? You don't have to wait too long right after the latest from the GNFM newsroom. Yeah, gonna get on some U2. Plus some Aussie flavour from this band. It's Ivor and Ice House. Plus, this'll have you tapping your toes all after one. Stick around in minutes.
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2: G'day, I'm Ray Hadley. I want you to know I'm coming down to Goulburn's wonderful performing arts centre to co-host the book launch of Warren Brown's epic trip across the world with Matthew Benz and Tony Jordan in their 100-year-old car. The show is called Chance It. It's on August 22nd for 5 p.m. Tickets are just $50 per person and includes canapes and drinks. Get all the details and arrange bookings at the GPAC website. That's the GPAC website. I'd love to see you there on August 22nd.
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10: From the Capital Radio Newsroom, I'm Alex Stockerty. The Federal Education Minister admits there's a need to overhaul the maths curriculum in Australia. The latest NAPLAN results show one in three students aren't meeting benchmarks across numeracy, literacy and writing. 1.2 million students across years 3, 5, 7 and 9 took part in the annual testing. Jason Clare says mathematics is often a difficult subject to teach.
11: The work that we're doing to fix the maths curriculum is important. I think that's underlined by the results today. And the changes to the maths curriculum for the first 3 years of school will be presented to education ministers when we meet in October.
10: Home Affairs Minister Tony Burke has postponed a planned appearance at the National Press Club. Mr. Burke was booked to address the institution tomorrow, where he was set to unveil sweeping cuts to migration. The federal government has not provided a reason for the delay, but the speech is expected to be rescheduled in the near future. Federal police believe arsonists targeted a Melbourne defence manufacturer over its links to an arms program used by Israel. Anarchist extremists have been identified as the prime suspects in the attack on Lovett Technologies, which is being treated as terrorism. Counter-terrorism expert Dr. Josh Roos says investigators are also probing the group's wider support network.
12: Including people who may have facilitated or assisted. Most likely there will be others involved. They call themselves Cell. You know, cells don't usually operate in pure isolation. And there may well be people who were aware of the activities or in some way provided part.
10: The Royal Commission on Anti-Semitism and Social Cohesion is hearing from experts on radicalisation as it begins its eighth hearing block. The inquiry is focusing on the key drivers of anti-Semitism, including religious, far-right and ideological motivated extremism. A new study has revealed how vaping becomes part of a daily routine for users. The University of Melbourne collected diary entries outlining the experience of 72 people aged 14 to 39, detailing how vaping addiction has affected them. Senior author Professor Michelle John Janellis says many reported feeling distress and shame about the habit.
13: Definitely need to be doing more to support people to get off these products entirely and live a tobacco and nicotine free life so that they're not potentially, you know, being so distressed by these products in their everyday life when they can't access them.
10: Checking sport, and the St George Illawarra Dragons have re-signed forward Loco Junior Pacifici Tonga to a long-term extension, seeing him remain at the club until the end of 2029. To the AFL, and Giants captain Toby Green is on track to return from a thigh injury in Sunday's must-win clash against the Suns. And Alex de Minaur has defeated fellow Aussie James Duckworth in straight sets at the second round of the Canadian Open. That's the latest news update from the Capital Radio Newsroom.
14: Continuing with GNFM local news, thanks to John Douglas Priceline Pharmacy, I'm Caitlin Lewis.
1: Changes are coming for fisheries across the state. The state government is making moves to crack down on illegal catches of the state's seafood by bolstering compliance powers for New South Wales fisheries officers. The reforms will strengthen the ability of fisheries officers to respond to illegal fishing, disrupting black market seafood supply chains and tackling aquatic habitat offences. Minister for Agriculture and Regional New South Wales, Tara Moriarty, says the government is protecting the livelihood of hard-working commercial fishers. The latest NAPLAN results show more than a third of Year 9 students in New South Wales, including in Goulburn, is failing to meet literacy standards. About a third of Year 3 students in the state have failed to meet the expected benchmark for numeracy, in a result described as clearly concerning. The Smith Family Chief Executive Doug Taylor says the results also show a need to do more to help students facing challenges outside the classroom.
14: 30% of students who experience disadvantage need additional support in their learning, and that's 10 times higher than their peers. So we need to do more to support young people with early intervention programs and additional top-up programs.
1: And the Goulburn community is in mourning today following the news that former Mulwarrie High student Joseph McGrail Baitup passed away last week. He was recently named in the Guinness Book of World Records for having the world's loudest shout, coming in at 122.4 decibels. Mr. McGrail Baitup was also passionate about theatre, performing at the Leader Theatre before moving to Canberra. He passed away suddenly at his home aged 58. Checking sport now, Saturday at the Goulburn Golf Club, 80 players contested a stroke event for the August monthly medal. Medal winner was Stephen Casey with 69 net on a countback. Net winners were A-grade Will Stevenson with 69, B-grade David Couchy 67 and C-grade Graham Eddy 76. A-grade gross winner was Noah Bricknell with 66, B-grade Mark Griffin and C-grade Tony Dunn 95. Ball competition went to 75 net with Corey Manning receiving the last ball on account back. That's the latest GNFM local news. 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I'm Caitlin Lewis.
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15: Cloudy but otherwise cool for your Wednesday today. We're looking at westerly winds, 25 to 35 kilometres an hour, down to 1 overnight. Tomorrow, we're staying cloudy. Some morning frost ahead of another top, around 11 degrees tomorrow. Frosty ahead of a sunny 14 on Friday and Saturday, even better. Some morning frost ahead of a sunny top, around 16 degrees. 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

0: Simply Red, one of our former superstar experiences right there. And the next, I am sworn to secrecy. I can't say anything else apart from you will not want to miss the chance to win this fantastic prize like never before. From a classic GNFM 107.7 on a rather cloudy, cool, chillier, you buy an open fire. Yes, that's that kind of day. Cloudy conditions, westerly winds down to 1 overnight. Tomorrow we're looking frosty ahead of another cloudy 11. Friday, frost then sunny like that. 14 degrees, even better Saturday. Frost ahead of a sunny top around 16 degrees.
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0: Wow, look at you. From a classic GNFM 107.7 as we get ready. I can see you champing at the bit, ready for your next 30-minute music marathon. I am ready to deliver that, including this. In excess on the way after two. Some of their best work. Don't forget the celebrity voices. Back 20 past four. Some Mr. and this. From Billy Idol. It all begins in minutes.
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4: From the Capital Radio Newsroom, I'm Alex Stockerty. The Federal Education Minister admits there's a need to overhaul the maths curriculum in Australia. The latest NAPLAN results show one in three students aren't meeting benchmarks across numeracy, literacy and writing. 1.2 million students across years 3, 5, 7 and 9 took part in the annual testing. Jason Clare says mathematics is often a difficult subject to teach.
5: The work that we're doing to fix the maths curriculum is important. I think that's underlined by the results today. And the changes to the maths curriculum for the first 3 years of school will be presented to education ministers when we meet in October.
4: Home Affairs Minister Tony Burke has postponed a planned appearance at the National Press Club. Mr. Burke was booked to address the institution tomorrow, where he was set to unveil sweeping cuts to migration. The federal government has not provided a reason for the delay, but the speech is expected to be rescheduled in the near future. Federal police believe arsonists targeted a Melbourne defence manufacturer over its links to an arms program used by Israel. Anarchist extremists have been identified as the prime suspects in the attack on Lovett Technologies, which is being treated as terrorism. Counter-terrorism expert Dr. Josh Roos says investigators are also probing the group's wider support network,
6: including people who may have facilitated or assisted. Most likely there will be others involved. They call themselves Cell. You know, cells don't usually operate in pure isolation. There may well be people who were aware of the activities or in some way provided part.
4: The Royal Commission on Anti-Semitism and Social Cohesion is hearing from experts on radicalisation as it begins its eighth hearing block. The inquiry is focusing on the key drivers of anti-Semitism, including religious, far-right and ideological motivated extremism. A new study has revealed how vaping becomes part of a daily routine for users. The University of Melbourne collected diary entries outlining the experience of 72 people aged 14 to 39, detailing how vaping addiction has affected them. Senior author Professor Michelle John Janellis says many reported feeling distress and shame about the habit.
7: Definitely need to be doing more to support people to get off these products entirely and live a tobacco and nicotine-free life so that they're not potentially, you know, being so distressed by these products in their everyday life when they can't access them.
4: Checking sport, and the St George Illawarra Dragons have re-signed forward Loco Junior Pacifici Tonga to a long-term extension, seeing him remain at the club until the end of 2029. To the AFL, and Giants captain Toby Green is on track to return from a thigh injury in Sunday's must-win clash against the Suns. And Alex de Minaur has defeated fellow Aussie James Duckworth in straight sets at the second round of the Canadian Open. That's the latest news update from the Capital Radio Newsroom.
8: Continuing with GNFM local news, thanks to John Douglas Priceline Pharmacy, I'm Caitlin Lewis. Preparations are underway in Goulburn for next week's census. On August 11, everyone in the country will be asked to answer 66 questions about their heritage, income and religion. Census National Spokesperson Emily Walter says it will provide important information for future years.
9: So useful then for the next 5 years in providing the services that all of us use every day. So every time we need a hospital or we go to a school or we need a supermarket or we use public transport, this is the data that supports how we plan for those kinds of things, and so incredibly important.
8: A fire and rescue crew from the Central Coast has taken out bragging rights at the Firefighter Championships in Goulburn over the weekend. The team from Wyong recorded a come-from-behind win on the second day of the event at North Park, beating the Country Fire Authority crew from Echuca in Victoria. Sadly, the local crews didn't make the top 10 except for the Goulburn Fire and Rescue New South Wales crew. The competing brigades will now be looking ahead to the state championships in Coffs Harbour in October. And nearly 300 people took part in the annual Polar Plunge event at the Goulburn Aquatic Centre on July 30, raising money for Special Olympics Australia. Police Academy recruits, staffers, police officers, SES and community members braved the cold all for the good cause, raising over $35,000 for the 2026 Law Enforcement Torch Run. The funds are passed on to clubs across New South Wales and the ACT for athletes. Checking local sports results now, the final of the men's major triples was played on Saturday. The game was played between the team of Brad Gray, Keith Gray and Mick Gray and the team of Matt Dubos, Neil Whittington and Martin Cutler. Matt's team picked up three shots in the last end to win the match. Congratulations to Matt Dubos, Neil Whittington and Martin Cutler, the 2026 men's major triples champions. And the Canberra Raiders teams have been announced for their upcoming clashes this weekend. One change for the Raiders, Simi Sasungi is in. That's the latest GNFM local news. If you have a local news lead, go to gnfm.com.au and click local news. I'm Caitlin Lewis.
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10: Cloudy but otherwise cool for your Wednesday today. We're looking at westerly winds, 25 to 35 kilometres an hour, down to one overnight. Tomorrow, we're staying cloudy, some morning frost ahead of another top, around 11 degrees tomorrow. Frosty ahead of a sunny 14 on Friday, and Saturday even better, some morning frost ahead of a sunny top, around 16 degrees. 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

The band So Nice They Made Them Twice. From a classic GNFM 107.7, it's Mr. Mister. Hey, this Mister taking you through until three, then another Mister, a brother from another mother, Banksy. After three, with your chance to win, with the GNFM Celebrity Voices coming up. Tina Turner after this one, in excess, GNFM.

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0: as we take a quick trip to the moon with the police to wrap up 30 minutes commercial free. 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Oh, don't forget Banksy. Another chance for you to win $940 later this afternoon, 20 past four. Set that alarm. Make sure you put your guess to the test. Face the Goulburn Workers Club. We're looking reasonably cool this afternoon for what's left of your Wednesday. We're out of one overnight. Tomorrow, more of the frosty stuff. Head of what will be a partly cloudy day. Top around 11 degrees. Frosty, then sunny and 14 Friday, but even better Saturday. Sunny, top around 16.
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1: What are you doing on Saturday? 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If you want further details, it all kicks off around about 11:30. 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
2: From the Capital Radio Newsroom, I'm Alex Stockerty. The Federal Education Minister admits there's a need to overhaul the maths curriculum in Australia. The latest NAPLAN results show one in three students aren't meeting benchmarks across numeracy, literacy and writing. 1.2 million students across years 3, 5, 7 and 9 took part in the annual testing. Jason Clare says mathematics is often a difficult subject to teach.
3: The work that we're doing to fix the maths curriculum is important. I think that's underlined by the results today. And the changes to the maths curriculum for the first 3 years of school will be presented to education ministers when we meet in October.
2: Home Affairs Minister Tony Burke has postponed a planned appearance at the National Press Club. Mr. Burke was booked to address the institution tomorrow, where he was set to unveil sweeping cuts to migration. The federal government has not provided a reason for the delay, but the speech is expected to be rescheduled in the near future. Federal police believe arsonists targeted a Melbourne defence manufacturer over its links to an arms program used by Israel. Anarchist extremists have been identified as the prime suspects in the attack on Lovett Technologies, which is being treated as terrorism. Counter-terrorism expert Dr. Josh Roos says investigators are also probing the group's wider support network.
4: Including people who may have facilitated or assisted. Most likely there will be others involved. They call themselves Cell. You know, cells don't usually operate in pure isolation. And there may well be people who were aware of the activities or in some way provided part.
2: The Royal Commission on Anti-Semitism and Social Cohesion is hearing from experts on radicalisation as it begins its eighth hearing block. The inquiry is focusing on the key drivers of anti-Semitism, including religious, far-right and ideological motivated extremism. A new study has revealed how vaping becomes part of a daily routine for users. The University of Melbourne collected diary entries outlining the experience of 72 people aged 14 to 39, detailing how vaping addiction has affected them. Senior author Professor Michelle John Janellis says many reported feeling distress and shame about the habit.
5: Definitely need to be doing more to support people to get off these products entirely and live a tobacco and nicotine-free life so that they're not potentially, you know, being so distressed by these products in their everyday life when they can't access them.
2: Checking sport, and the St George Illawarra Dragons have re-signed forward Loco Junior Pacifici Tonga to a long-term extension, seeing him remain at the club until the end of 2029. To the AFL, and Giants captain Toby Green is on track to return from a thigh injury in Sunday's must-win clash against the Suns. And Alex de Minaur has defeated fellow Aussie James Duckworth in straight sets at the second round of the Canadian Open. That's the latest news update from the Capital Radio Newsroom.
6: Continuing with GNFM local news, thanks to John Douglas Priceline Pharmacy, I'm Caitlin Lewis. The state government is making moves to crack down on illegal catches of the state's seafood by bolstering compliance powers for New South Wales fisheries officers. The reforms will strengthen the ability of fisheries officers to respond to illegal fishing, disrupting black market seafood supply chains and tackle aquatic habitat offences. Minister for Agriculture and Regional New South Wales Tara Moriarty says the government is protecting the livelihood of hard-working commercial fishers. Lifeblood has issued an urgent call for new blood donors, with regulars cancelling due to winter illness. Thousands of new donors are needed across the country, including in the Goulburn Mulwarrie. Spokesperson Anya Tandon says they need people with blood types O positive, O negative and A positive.
7: O negative and O positive blood are very important because they're used in emergency care, and more than 80% of Australians have O or A blood.
6: A man has died following a medical episode just days after completing a charity bike ride from Broome to Bowral, northeast of Goulburn. 82-year-old Bob Montgomery and his grandson raised more than $80,000 for motor neuron disease during the 5,300-kilometre trip. And former Mulwarrie High student and Canberra Queanbeyan town crier Joseph McGrail Baytup has passed away. Mr McGrail Baytup was recently given the world record for the loudest shout, coming in at a whopping 122.4 decibels. Mr McGrail Baytup was also passionate about theatre, performing at the Leader Theatre before moving to Canberra. It's understood he died suddenly in his home last Friday, aged 58. Checking sport now, Saturday at the Goulburn Golf Club, 80 players contested a stroke event for the August monthly medal. Medal winner was Stephen Casey with 69 net on a countback. Net winners were A-grade Will Stevenson with 69, B-grade David Couchy 67 and C-grade Graham Eddy 76. A-grade gross winner was Noah Bricknell with 66, B-grade Mark Griffin and C-grade Tony Dunn 95. Super Shot on the 8th was won by Jack Hoskins and Drive and Pitch on the 13th, Mark Guthrie. That's the latest GNFM local news. 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I'm Caitlin Lewis.
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6: The cheapest unleaded 91 in Goulburn is at the Metro on Clinton Street at $1.88 a litre. Cheapest diesel is at the Arco Energy on Lagoon Street with 1 litre selling for $2.33.
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8: And a bit of cloud about this evening, dropping down to 1 degree tonight. Morning frost, partly cloudy for tomorrow, top of 11. Morning frost, mostly sunny Friday, top of 13. And another frosty morning, then sunny day Saturday, top of 15. Headed for a top tomorrow for Goulburn 11, Crookwell 10, and a top tomorrow for Canberra of 14 degrees.
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0: forever classic GNFM 107.7. Mental is anything. He's just no good for you. Either he's a concerned friend or he's trying to cut someone's grass. A bit of cloud about this evening, dropping down to 1 degree tonight. Morning frost and a partly cloudy day for tomorrow, top of 11. Morning frost, mostly sunny Friday with a top of 13 on Friday. And again, a frosty morning followed by a sunny day for Saturday and a top of 15. Coming up next hour, it is your chance to win yourself $940. It is Celebrity Voices. So when you hear the cue to call, give us a ring, 4822 1368. $940, chance to win that. That's next hour. This on the way, GNFM.
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4: From the Capital Radio Newsroom, I'm Alex Stockerty. The Albanese government says commercial solar panels are the missing middle of Australia's energy transition. Labor is expanding the small-scale renewable energy scheme to include solar systems up to 1 megawatt.

0: Installation costs will also be slashed by 20% to get more panels on top of businesses, farm sheds and warehouses. Energy Minister Chris Bowen has told the National Press Club the change will help reduce power bills.
1: But you may also have noticed that many warehouses and factory roofs are devoid of solar panels or only have panels on a fairly small percentage of their roof space. This is the missing middle, that is mid-scale solar. Factories, warehouses, farming sheds.
0: Math results are going backwards for young students while older children are falling behind on reading and writing. Year 3 students performed at the lowest level in mathematics since 2023. Australian Curriculum and Reporting Authority Chief Executive Stephen Ganeel says it was a different story for the older students.
2: A decline in the average reading scores for 5, 7 and 9 since last year, and some more of those students needing additional support. So I think it's continuing the focus that we've had, making sure that our kids are really set up for success with those foundational skills of literacy and numeracy.
0: A Western Sydney man has been charged with importing items bearing Nazi symbols and making a Nazi salute in public. Border Force officers say they intercepted a package described as kitchen utensils, which was found to contain knuckle dusters branded with the symbols. Federal police say they also found a photo of the 41-year-old depicting him making a Nazi salute at a museum. Jetstar passengers will soon face an extra charge to guarantee the use of overhead cabin lockers. From February, customers who pay the fee will get priority access to the compartment. The budget carrier will also reduce their carry-on allowance to a single item, but the bag's weight is being lifted to 10 kilograms. Flight expert Daniel Skibberis believes the rules will benefit customers.
3: Many passengers already fit a lot of their stuff just into these backpacks if they're travelling on a very short trip. Or if they're going on longer trips, they usually purchase a checked bag anyway, leaving only a backpack for them to carry on board.
0: The federal government has unveiled draft legislation to close unintended consequences of its tax changes. Widows and divorcees faced losing access to capital gains and negative gearing under the original overhaul. Checking sport and the AFL, Carlton's Sam Walsh says Josh Fraser is made of the right stuff to be the club's next coach. The Blues interim coach is still weighing up whether he'll apply for the job. In the NRL, and Cam Munster will return from a knee injury for the Melbourne Storm in Saturday afternoon's clash with the Sea Eagles in Perth. Alex de Minaur has defeated James Duckworth in the second round of the Canadian Open, and the boss of LIV Golf has had a meeting with the playing group over the future of the breakaway tour. That's the latest news update from the Capital Radio newsroom.
4: Continuing with GNFM local news, thanks to John Douglas Priceline Pharmacy. I'm Caitlin Lewis. Fire crews in the Goulburn Mulwarrie sadly didn't crack the top 10 in the firefighter championships over the weekend. Four crews took part, with the Goulburn Fire and Rescue New South Wales crew just making 10th place, with Mossvale coming in 11th, Crookwall in 18th and Goulburn's RFS crew finishing 20th. The Wyong team from the Central Coast came in first, recording a come-from-behind win over Echuca in Victoria on day two of the competition. The competing brigades will now be looking ahead to the state championships in Coffs Harbour in October. Lifeblood is urgently calling for healthy Goulburn locals to donate, as winter illnesses leave hundreds of appointments unfilled each day. O positive and negative blood types are in low supply, with A positive stocks also dropping. Spokesperson Hannah Raymond says they're in critical need in an emergency.
5: Those blood types are really important because they're the ones used in an emergency, and those people in emergency situations are the ones who need blood urgently and they can't wait. So O and A blood types are the best to come forward to and donate right now.
4: And hundreds of Goulburn locals braved the chilly waters last week as they raised money for Special Olympics Australia. Police Academy recruits, staffers, police officers, SES and community members did it all for the good cause, raising over $35,000 for the 2026 Law Enforcement Torch Run. The funds are passed on to clubs across New South Wales and the ACT for athletes. Checking sport, looking at the ladies' golf results from Saturday, the A-grade winner was Jenny Joseph, who finished on 72 points, while Georgina Casey took out the B-grade comp also on 72 points. Place getters were Sue Bowie, Georgina Casey, Jenny Joseph, Margaret Webb and Helen Peterson. And at Tally Park on Sunday, the Bowmaker event saw the team of Sam McDonald, Tom James, Ian Baxter and Tony McLaughlin take a win with 119 points. Second place went to Brock Caffin, Doug Stevens, Dean Horn and Greg Granger on 116. And the quarterfinal round of the Kevin and Nolene Peterson match play is to be completed by August 30. That's the latest GNFM local news. If you have a local news lead, go to gnfm.com.au and click local news. I'm Caitlin Lewis.
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7: And a bit of cloud about this evening, dropping down to 1 degree tonight. Morning frost, partly cloudy for tomorrow, top of 11. Morning frost, mostly sunny Friday, top of 13. And another frosty morning, then a sunny day Saturday, top of 15. Headed for a top tomorrow for Goulburn 11, Crookwell 10, and a top tomorrow for Canberra of 14 degrees.
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1: 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Six celebrities, each forming the phrase, I love GNFM. Got to guess who they are. Got to guess the order they say it in. Three have been guessed, I might add, so you've only got three to guess. One's from the UK and controversial. One's an action star and one's been in more than 100 movies but is no longer with us. Here they are.
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2: 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Got to guess if they are. Got to guess the order they sound in. Three have been guessed, so you've only got three to guess. One's from the UK and controversial. One's an action star and one's been in more than 100 movies, but is no longer with us. And here are the voices. If you want to ring 482-1368, don't forget every time you get a voice, you're winning yourself that fantastic Goulburn Workers Club voucher. $940 it's worth. No callers as yet, so we'll do it all again tomorrow. And it's with thanks to the Workers Club, where tonight at the Workers, it's roast dinner night. Tonight at the Goulburn Workers Club, GNFM.
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3: Maroolan Roadworks continue along the Hume motorway centred around George Street between Highland Way and at least Maroolan South Road. Sutton Forest Bridge is closed on Biddens Lane near the Illawarra Highway till further notice. Avoid the area there. And a quick 27-minute trip between Brisbane Grove and Lake Bathurst Tarago on Braidwood Road. 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

0: 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And Convoy for Kids, they've got a fundraising barbecue. 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
3: G'day, Goulburn. It's Warren Brown, the cartoonist here. Now, as you probably know, I recently drove a 100-year-old car from London to Melbourne with two mates, Matthew Benz and Tony Jordan, and I'm inviting you to the launch of our new book, Chance It, at GPAC on Saturday the 22nd of August. Now, Ray Hadley will be doing the honours on the night. 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
1: Top of town in Goulburn, Auburn Street at Goldsmith Street, east end of the main shopping strip, some steady traffic. Also, Mundy Street underneath the rail overpass with the lowered restrictions for height. Off Braidwood Road, busy traffic to and from Bungonia Road there. It's a 23-minute trip between Bradfordville and Taralga along Taralga Road. KFC's got you this Wicked Wednesday with 10 Wicked Boneless for $10.95. 10 pieces, one insane price. 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
11: From the Capital Radio Newsroom, I'm Alex Stockerty. The federal government says expanding its rooftop solar program will help reduce power bills for businesses. Labor is broadening the small-scale renewable energy scheme by raising the size limit for eligible solar systems. This will include a 20% installation discount for medium-sized systems on top of warehouses, office buildings and farm sheds. Energy Minister Chris Bowen claims it will help Australia meet its net zero targets.
12: This is an opportunity for businesses that are using a lot of electricity to generate a lot of electricity, reducing your own bills and helping the grid more broadly. And this is a good, important step to help us with our continued efforts to reduce emissions.
11: The High Court has overturned the reduced prison sentence given to the man who murdered a Brisbane woman on Boxing Day in 2022. Emma Lovell was fatally stabbed by teenage intruders at her North Lakes home. Her killer was sentenced to 14 years in prison. The Court of Appeal reducing

0: is required time to 60%. The High Court today found the Court of Appeal should not have interfered. The Bureau of Meteorology website is set to undergo more upgrades. The changes due to be rolled out in September will make the radar feature look and feel more similar to the old website. Comes after the organisation faced heavy scrutiny for changing the radar as part of a $96 million upgrade. Kmart has sold out of its $89 smart glasses across the country as privacy experts warn of a surge in covert public filming. The cheap camera-equipped eyewear offers a budget rival to Meta's Ray-Bans, raising fears people are being recorded without their consent. Senator Matt Canavan says our regulations are failing to keep up.
1: For the average person, this does raise serious concerns, of course. And, you know, this technology's out there. They're not going to be able to stop it. What we need to do is make sure our laws are up to date to deal with it.
0: More than a million people have already completed their census online a week out from the official census night. It is compulsory for all Australians to lodge their form on Tuesday, the 11th of August. Those who haven't received a letter in the mail are being urged to visit the census website. And Jetstar passengers will only be allowed just one carry-on item on flights from February next year. The airline will also start charging customers for priority access to the overhead storage. The model of charging for carry-on storage has been adopted by European carriers. Checking sport, and under pressure, Broncos coach Michael Maguire is backing youth over experience for Saturday's Battle of Brisbane with the Dolphins. Tom Duffy has been preferred at half-back over veteran Ben Hunt. Recently retired English cricket captain Ben Stokes has expressed his desire to one day become coach, and Super Netball players have been granted improved pay and better conditions as part of a new agreement with Netball Australia. It includes more time off and the option to enter multi-year contracts. That's the latest news update from the Capital Radio Newsroom.
2: Continuing with GNFM local news, thanks to John Douglas Priceline Pharmacy, I'm Caitlin Lewis. Changes are coming for fisheries across the state. The state government is making moves to crack down on illegal catches of the state's seafood by bolstering compliance powers for New South Wales fisheries officers. The reforms will strengthen the ability of fisheries officers to respond to illegal fishing, disrupting black market seafood supply chains and tackling aquatic habitat offences. Minister for Agriculture and Regional New South Wales Tara Moriarty says the government is protecting the livelihood of hard-working commercial fishers. The latest NAPLAN results show more than a third of Year 9 students in New South Wales, including in Goulburn, is failing to meet literacy standards. About a third of Year 3 students in the state have failed to meet the expected benchmark for numeracy, in a result described as clearly concerning. The Smith Family Chief Executive Doug Taylor says the results also show a need to do more to help students facing challenges outside the classroom.
3: 30% of students who experience disadvantage need additional support in their learning, and that's 10 times higher than their peers. So we need to do more to support young people with early intervention programs and additional top-up programs.
2: And the Goulburn community is in mourning today following the news that former Mulwarri High student Joseph McGrail Baitup passed away last week. He was recently named in the Guinness Book of World Records for having the world's loudest shout, coming in at 122.4 decibels. Mr. McGrail Baitup was also passionate about theatre, performing at the Leader Theatre before moving to Canberra. He passed away suddenly at his home aged 58. Checking sport now, Saturday at the Goulburn Golf Club, 80 players contested a stroke event for the August monthly medal. Medal winner was Stephen Casey with 69 net on a countback. Net winners were A-grade Will Stevenson with 69, B-grade David Couchy 67 and C-grade Graham Eddy 76. A-grade gross winner was Noah Bricknell with 66, B-grade Mark Griffin and C-grade Tony Dunn 95. Ball competition went to 75 net with Corey Manning receiving the last ball on a count back. That's the latest GNFM local news. 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I'm Caitlin Lewis.
4: On GNFM, live from Mount Selwyn Snow Resort, the latest snow and ski conditions. This is Budgie Baker. Well, the snowfall's kept up during the day, so it was a day for the goggles, but there was some very nice snow underfoot. So in Snow Resort, they had new chum chair for the skiers and boarders with the Red Energy Toboggan Park. That was the spot for those wanting a little bit of sliding action. Township Triple Chair, all set to open again tomorrow, so there'll be plenty of nice long runs for everyone. Charlotte Pass, Guthrie's Double Chair, Basin Pymire, Pulpit T-Bar Spinning, Cosy Triple Chair open at the top, nice long runs there. Cosy Carpet for the first timers and the kids. Perisher, four resort areas open, air and international spinning today. Centre Valley, Front Valley were pretty nice. Smigs okay, all lifts open in Blue Cow and all but the Freedom Quad in Guthiga. Threadbow was nice with all but Snow Gum spinning, and that included Sponner's T-Bar for the first time this season. Breezy up in the Basin, but Carroll's and Basin were open. Cruiser opened up on Merritts, and Gun Barrel for High Noon and Friday Flat for the first timers. We should see some snow continue into the night, and I expect a bit of snow making as well, and we'll have a good day tomorrow. 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
6: And a bit of cloud about this evening, dropping down to 1 degree tonight. Morning frost, partly cloudy for tomorrow, top of 11. Morning frost, mostly sunny Friday, top of 13. And another frosty morning, then sunny day Saturday, top of 15. Headed for a top tomorrow for Goulburn 11, Crookwell 10, and a top tomorrow for Canberra of 14 degrees.
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0: Forever Classic GNFM 107.7. That is Glass Tiger. Don't Forget Me When I'm Gone. Good thing they came out with that hit. Otherwise, we will and truly would have forgotten them. Bit of cloud about this evening, dropping down to 1 degree tonight. Morning frost, partly cloudy tomorrow, top of 11. Morning frost, mostly sunny Friday, top of 13. And another frosty morning for Saturday, then a sunny day, top of 15. Wonderful Tarago Preschool presents Comedy for a Cause. If you want to go, it is this Friday at the Tarago Town Hall. Doors open 6 p.m, dinner and silent auction, comedy show, live entertainment. And for tickets, go to comedyforacause.net/events. And it's on this Friday. Minute Work on the way, GNFM.
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1: And it's on again, the Great Wundelimer Cake Auction. 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
8: From the Capital Radio Newsroom, I'm Alex Stockerty. The Albanese government says commercial solar panels are the missing middle of Australia's energy transition. Labor is expanding the small-scale renewable energy scheme to include solar systems up to 1 megawatt. Installation costs will also be slashed by 20% to get more panels on top of businesses, farm sheds and warehouses. Energy Minister Chris Bowen has told the National Press Club the change will help reduce power bills.
9: But you may also have noticed that many warehouses and factory roofs are devoid of solar panels or only have panels on a fairly small percentage of their roof space. This is the missing middle, that is mid-scale solar. Factories, warehouses, farming sheds.
8: Math results are going backwards for young students while older children are falling behind on reading and writing. Year 3 students performed at the lowest level in mathematics since 2023. Australian Curriculum and Reporting Authority Chief Executive Stephen Gunneal says it was a different story for the older students.
10: A decline in the average reading scores for 5, 7 and 9 since last year, and some more of those students needing additional support. So I think it's continuing the focus that we've had, making sure that our kids are really set up for success with those foundational skills of literacy and numeracy.
8: A Western Sydney man has been charged

0: with importing items bearing Nazi symbols and making a Nazi salute in public. Border Force officers say they intercepted a package described as kitchen utensils, which was found to contain knuckle dusters branded with the symbols. Federal police say they also found a photo of the 41-year-old depicting him making a Nazi salute at a museum. Jetstar passengers will soon face an extra charge to guarantee the use of overhead cabin lockers. From February, customers who pay the fee will get priority access to the compartment. The budget carrier will also reduce their carry-on allowance to a single item, but the bag's weight is being lifted to 10 kilograms. Flight expert Daniel Skibberis believes the rules will benefit customers.
1: Many passengers already fit a lot of their stuff just into these backpacks if they're travelling on a very short trip. Or if they're going on longer trips, they usually purchase a checked bag anyway, leaving only a backpack for them to carry on board.
0: The federal government has unveiled draft legislation to close unintended consequences of its tax changes. Widows and divorcees faced losing access to capital gains and negative gearing under the original overhaul. Checking sport and in AFL, Carlton's Sam Walsh says Josh Fraser is made of the right stuff to be the club's next coach. The Blues interim coach is still weighing up whether he'll apply for the job. In the NRL, and Cam Munster will return from a knee injury for the Melbourne Storm in Saturday afternoon's clash with the Sea Eagles in Perth. Alex de Minaur has defeated James Duckworth in the second round of the Canadian Open, and the boss of LIV Golf has had a meeting with the playing group over the future of the Breakaway Tour. That's the latest news update from the Capital Radio newsroom.
2: Continuing with GNFM local news, thanks to John Douglas Priceline Pharmacy, I'm Caitlin Lewis. Preparations are underway in Goulburn for next week's census. On August 11, everyone in the country will be asked to answer 66 questions about their heritage, income and religion. Census National Spokesperson Emily Walter says it will provide important information for future years.
3: So useful then for the next 5 years in providing the services that all of us use every day. So every time we need a hospital or we go to a school or we need a supermarket or we use public transport, this is the data that supports how we plan for those kinds of things, and so incredibly important.
2: A fire and rescue crew from the Central Coast has taken out bragging rights at the Firefighter Championships in Goulburn over the weekend. The team from Wyong recorded a come-from-behind win on the second day of the event at North Park, beating the Country Fire Authority crew from Echuca in Victoria. Sadly, the local crews didn't make the top 10 except for the Goulburn Fire and Rescue New South Wales crew. The competing brigades will now be looking ahead to the state championships in Coffs Harbour in October. And nearly 300 people took part in the annual Polar Plunge event at the Goulburn Aquatic Centre on July 30, raising money for Special Olympics Australia. Police Academy recruits, staffers, police officers, SES and community members braved the cold, all for the good cause, raising over $35,000 for the 2026 Law Enforcement Torch Run. The funds are passed on to clubs across New South Wales and the ACT for athletes. Checking local sports results now, the final of the men's major triples was played on Saturday. The game was played between the team of Brad Gray, Keith Gray and Mick Gray, and the team of Matt Dubos, Neil Whittington and Martin Cutler. Matt's team picked up 3 shots in the last end to win the match. Congratulations to Matt Dubos, Neil Whittington and Martin Cutler, the 2026 men's major triples champions. And the Canberra Raiders teams have been announced for their upcoming clashes this weekend. One change for the Raiders, Simi Sasungi is in. That's the latest GNFM local news. If you have a local news lead, go to gnfm.com.au and click local news. I'm Caitlin Lewis.
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5: And a bit of cloud about this evening, dropping down to 1 degree tonight. Morning frost, partly cloudy for tomorrow, top of 11. Morning frost, mostly sunny Friday, top of 13. And another frosty morning, then sunny day Saturday, top of 15. Headed for a top tomorrow for Goulburn 11, Crookwell 10, and a top tomorrow for Canberra of 14 degrees.
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I sells Paul Simon on the way. Right now, this is Roxette. 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

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And tonight at the Gordon Hotel, it's not just burger night, it's open mic comedy night tonight at the Gordon Hotel from 7 p.m. GMFM.

0: Forever Classic GNFM 107.7. That is the Mighty Cutting Crew. Evening with a bit of cloud about, dropping down at 1 degree tonight. Morning frost and a partly cloudy day tomorrow, top of 11. Morning frost, mostly sunny Friday, top of 13. Morning frost, sunny day for Saturday, top of 15. Convoy for Kids Goulburn, they've got a fundraiser barbecue. It is this Saturday. It's at Mitre 10, kicks off at 8 a.m. So if you want to snag and help a wonderful cause, that's Convoy for Kids fundraising barbecue this Saturday, and that's at Mitre 10 from 8 a.m. Shortly this, GNFM. It's the final
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1: And the Tarago Preschool present Comedy for a Cause. 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

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That's Hall & Oates, and it comes your way with thanks to Simon and his wonderful team at the Goulburn Pub Group. 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

0: Forever Classic Nights. It's a 30-minute music marathon. Great song from Joan Jett on the way soon. And even though the band Toto had a lot of success, Steve Lukather still had his regrets.
1: Ridiculous, regretful things I did in my past. Beautiful women, drugs, booze, everybody loves you. Go out and play in front of 10,000 people every night. I mean, it's kind of an unrealistic life. I never knew when to step off the gas. It was either off or on full blast, you know? So I had to learn how to grow up and mature, and I had to stop drinking and being an idiot.
0: Here's Toto now. I hear the

0: Forever Classic Nights, a 30-minute music marathon with Peter Blakely. And there was no crying on this day exactly 100 years ago for Harry Houdini. It was the 5th of August 1926 when he famously stayed inside a coffin underwater for an hour and a half before escaping. What a feat that was. He'd spent weeks practicing it, working on regulating his breathing and taking shallow breaths so he could conserve his oxygen inside an airtight container. Hotel Shelton in New York in front of journalists. He was lowered inside a coffin into the depths of a swimming pool, and apparently he had a buzzer and a phone down there with him so he could speak to his assistants if things went bad. An hour and a half inside a coffin underwater, and he did it 100 years ago today. But of course, only a few months later, completely separate incident, Harry Houdini went into a coffin forever when he died. Swelling of the abdomen. Let's get on one of Cold Chisel's finest. This one's next.
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Our 30-minute music marathon just keeps going. Forever Classic Nights with Aaron Chilcott, Elton John and Bryan Adams amongst the next few songs. And back now to the year 1985. We had movies like Jewel of the Nile, Rocky IV and Cocoon on the big screen. But the biggest movie of 85 was Back to the Future, which topped the box office. And of course, this song on the soundtrack.

0: Triple M's Triple M Classic Nights. Classic Nights. Brian Adams with Mel C of the Spice Girls fame wrapping up our 30-minute music marathon. And isn't it great to see him returning to Australia? Wasn't even that long ago that he last toured in our part of the world, but he'll be back in Feb and March next year. In fact, he's going to start his run of Aussie shows at Perth's RAC Arena, which I love because that show didn't go ahead last time he was here due to that Fatberg sewer issue. But finally, this time it should be going ahead, so bring on early next year. Don Henley on the way in the next few minutes.
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0: 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Forever Classic Nights, Alana Miles and Tim Finn on the way. And there's not many places that Thelma Houston hasn't performed this song, as she told KTLA5.
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3: amazing thing.
1: It feels wonderful. 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
0: Thelma Houston talking about Don't Leave Me This Way, Forever Classic Nights.

half an hour, zero ads, and lots of songs. Forever Classic Nights, a 30-minute music marathon every hour, just like this one. Aaron Chilcott here tonight. Hope your Wednesday's been a good one. Stick around for Billy Idol, Eurythmics, and Real Life. They play after Pat Benatar. You're

0: It's the Eurythmics, part of a 30-minute music marathon, Forever Classic Nights. And Stevie Wonder, of course, made an appearance in there too, playing the harmonica. Lots of improvising from him that wasn't actually written into the music at all, apparently. Super talented. Let's get back into the Forever Classics with Fleetwood Mac's Lindsay Buckingham next.
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0: 5 songs down and still lots to go. It's a 30-minute music marathon, part of our Forever Classic Nights. Early 90s John Farnham playing very soon. I've got Rod Stewart and Escape Club on the way too. And the first note in the Chinese classical music scale translates to mean yellow bell in English. Wang Chung. That's how these guys got their name.
1: Take

0: Escape Club, Forever Classic Nights, a 30-minute music marathon. There's another one on the way just after 11. And some good news today for people around town who might be living with a common blood cancer. They could have access to a new treatment that's covered on the pharmaceutical benefits scheme. It's called Minjuvi. And Lymphoma Australia CEO Sharon Winton says there's an urgent need for additional treatment options that are easier to access across the country.
1: Well, what we want to be able to do is make sure that everyone, regardless of where you live, can access the same information about treatment options, and then you can actually make a better decision about what would be right for you.
0: There's some light at the end of the tunnel. Stand by for Stevie. I'll play this next.
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0: 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Forever Classic Nights. Love this one. Paul & Oates playing soon. John Mellencamp. Let's throw in some ABBA too.
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Forever Classic Nights. Aaron Chilcott here with another one of our 30-minute music marathons. So many songs in a row without any interruptions from ads. Controversial one from Heart playing soon. In fact, lead singer Ann Wilson described the message in the lyrics as hideous. That's going to play after ABBA.

still going with this 30-minute music marathon. Forever Classic Nights. We'll do another nightly nudge of knowledge just before midnight. It's where I dig out a random fact and share it with you so you can say you learned something new today. And tonight's one is about the quirks of our fascinating English language. Look forward to that soon. In the meantime, Mondo Rock and Bon Jovi line up the play, and here's Ray Parker Jr. doing a little ghost busting. Forever Classic Nights.

0: one of those great gritty breakup songs. Bon Jovi in a 30-minute music marathon. Forever Classic Nights. The next one starts just after midnight as we come to the end of what's been National Work Like a Dog Day today on the calendar, being August the 5th. What about you? Did you work like a dog today? Maybe you just slept, chased a ball and barked. I find that most workplaces tend to frown upon people doing that though. We're right on track to hear The Breakfast Club in the next few minutes.
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0: That's Wednesday done. Forever Classic Nights, Aaron Chilcott here, heading off. But first, let's throw a bit of random information your way. A nightly nudge of knowledge. Did you know that the word strengths is the longest English word with only one vowel in it? The vowel, of course, being the letter E. Strengths, clearly not a strong word when it comes to the number of vowels. Meanwhile, there's a strong 30-minute music marathon starting next, and I'll catch you tomorrow night. Have a good one.
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11: From the Capital Radio Newsroom, good morning. I'm Tia Priest-Willamott. The opposition claims Labor's plan to reduce solar costs for businesses risk overloading the energy grid. Nelson Scott reports.
12: Australia has some of the world's highest rates of residential rooftop solar, but the take-up hasn't been as high in commercial operations. The government will broaden its solar rebate scheme in a bid to get more panels on the roofs of warehouses, farm sheds and factories. The changes will see the size of eligible systems expanded to 1 megawatt, while some businesses will see installation costs slashed by close to 20%. Energy Minister Chris Bowen claims it will help bring down power prices and lower emissions.
13: That is an opportunity we should miss no longer.
12: But the opposition's Dan Tehan argues it risks overloading the grid.
14: Energy market operators having to say, sorry, we can't handle that amount.
12: The changes will come into effect in October.
11: Overseas, a woman's been arrested after four people were stabbed in London's Covent Garden. Four men aged between 34 and 52 were found with stab wounds on Wednesday afternoon. A 47-year-old woman is in police custody. Back here in Australia, the federal government is denying it's divided over immigration policy, despite the Home Affairs Minister postponing a key address. Tony Burke has delayed a speech to the National Press Club, where he was set to unveil migration cuts. The opposition argues that Labor is unable to agree on the issue, but Deputy Prime Minister Richard Marles maintains that the government is united and the speech will be rescheduled.
15: We've done a significant job in reducing immigration to the country, and Tony Burke will be detailing where the government is at the earliest opportunity at the National Press Club.
11: The consumer watchdog is launching an inquiry into regional mobile coverage across the country. The ACCC says the 12-month-long investigation will also look at whether regulating wholesale access to some mobile services could improve consumer outcomes. Forums will be held in regional and remote areas over the coming months. And two Iranian footballers who refused to sing the country's national anthem have become Australian citizens at a ceremony in Brisbane. The women arrived in Australia in March to play in the Women's Asian Cup. They made international headlines after seeking asylum alongside several teammates. A blow for the Cowboys ahead of tonight's NRL clash with the Titans. Star forward Jeremiah Nanai suffered an injury during last week's record loss to the Roosters. Coach Todd Payton says he'll miss at least two games.
16: Strained his hamstring with 20 minutes to go. So a remarkable effort to finish the game. We didn't notice it in the box and just made aware of it after the game. He's going to miss a couple of weeks.
11: James Hurd will meet with Essendon this week as the Bombers narrow in on its next AFL coach. And Aussie tennis stars Alex de Minaur and Talia Gibson have qualified for the next round of the Canada Open. And that's the latest news update from the Capital Radio newsroom. I'm Tia Priest-Willamott.
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17: Morning frost, partly cloudy and 12 today. Tomorrow morning frost, sunny and 13. Saturday sunny and 15. And Sunday rain and 14. Goulburn on top of 12 today, currently minus 1. Braidwood on top of 13, currently minus 2. And Canberra expecting 14 at the moment, also minus 2.
0: 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Now, thanks to Goulburn Country Motors, the classic breakfast with Craig Pritchard.

It's the classic breakfast thanks to Goulburn Country Motors, home of Nissan Navara, X-Trail and the Nissan Patrol. Chris Rea and Let's Dance. It's 22 to 6. Good morning and welcome to Thursday. Coming up this morning, Corey from GPAC will give us the latest of what's happening there throughout August. A footballer's been killed by lightning in Thailand. Elon Musk's rocket has smashed into the moon. A star has cancelled his concert minutes before a start. And the first time ever golf course scene that has gone viral over the internet. All those stories and more coming up after 6 this morning. Forever Classic, DNFM.

0: 18 to 6, Rover Classic, GNFM. 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Good morning and welcome to Thursday. Almost the end of the week already. Doesn't time fly when you're having fun? Hey, don't forget, coming up just after 7 o'clock this morning, our brand new competition, Dead or Alive, gives you a chance to win a $50 Goulburn Soldiers Club gift voucher. You've got a 50% chance of winning because all you have to do is give me the correct answer and I'll give you one of two options, whether someone's dead or alive. That's pretty much all it is. And, yeah, we'll have a brand new one for you after 7 o'clock this morning. So get ready for your chance to win. And, of course, you can also win with Celebrity Voices, which is back after 8 this morning. And we're up to $950 this morning, thanks to Goulburn Workers Club. So plenty of stuff to give away. And we'll also catch up with Corey to talk about all the fun stuff happening at GPAC. Forever Classic, GNFM.
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0: Forever Classic, Darren FM, it's 13 to 6. The Classic Breakfast, thanks to Goulburn Country Motors. And today, it looks as though it's going to be off to a cold start, but it shouldn't be too bad this afternoon. Morning frost and partly cloudy with 12 degrees today. Tomorrow, morning frost, sunny and 13. Saturday, sunny and 15. And Sunday, rain and 14. Goulburn atop of 12 today, currently minus 1. Braidwood atop of 13, currently minus 2. And Canberra expecting 14 at the moment. Also on minus 2. It's 12 to 6. 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

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It's 8 to 6. The Classic Breakfast thanks to Goulburn Country Motors, home of Toyota, Nissan, Suzuki and MG. Let's hit the rewind button. And back to 1926, the first woman to swim across the English Channel was Gertrude Udell, an American Olympic swimmer that came and actually swam across the English Channel in a body of water between England and France in 14 hours and 34 minutes. On this day in 1945, US bombed Hiroshima. 1962, Jamaican independence happened. In 1965, Voting Rights Act became law in the United States. And in 2008, there was a coup in Mauritania, in the sixth coup in the North African country since 1978. That's what's happened on this day. And now you've been rewound for a classic GNFM.

0: Forever Classic GNFM, the classic breakfast, thanks to Goulburn Country Motors, Men at Work and Overkill. It's 4 to 6. Coming up after 6, this morning's morning cue, ABBA scored their first US top 10 hit with Waterloo on this day back in 1974. What's your favourite ABBA song of all time? Let me know. 4822 1368. And also, we're coming up after 6 o'clock. We'll check out the footballer that was killed by lightning in Thailand and apparently injured 12 others. And Elon Musk's rocket smashed into the moon. That's not good news. Forever Classic GNFM.
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2: Good morning. We're incident-free on the Hume Highway or clean northbound to Maroolan. Westbound out to Yasser's steady and the Federal Highway down towards Canberra. There's no delays or incidents to report. Past the big Merino, Hume Street running well in both directions, so to Sloane Street past the railway station. 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That's the latest traffic on Forever Classic GNFM 107.7.
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4: From the Capital Radio Newsroom, good morning. I'm Tia Priest-Willamott. Overseas first, officials in Iran have expressed confidence that progress is being made in talks with Oman about reopening the Strait of Hormuz. Reports suggest there are only a couple of sticking points remaining in the discussions. United States officials have continued to insist they are involved in the talks as well, suggesting an agreement could be reached before the end of the week. US President Donald Trump optimistic when asked about how the situation is going.
5: We're moving along very nicely. We'll find out. We'll know in 48 hours.
4: Ukraine's president is issuing a plea to allies, warning a shortage of missile interceptors is costing lives. Russia launched 115 drones and 24 ballistic missiles in a fresh wave of attacks, with none of the missiles stopped by Ukraine's air defences. 21 people have been killed and dozens more were injured. Back here in Australia, the federal government says AI data centres will be still required to underwrite their own power, even if the policy is opposed by some jurisdictions. Labor will force data centres to produce their own renewable energy to reduce pressure on the grid. The Queensland and Northern Territory governments say they will reject the mandates. Energy Minister Chris Bowen says the Commonwealth will proceed regardless.
6: We'll engage in our levers. The clearest one is obviously Commonwealth legislation. We said we're going down that road. Constitution's pretty clear about any conflict between Commonwealth legislation and state legislation, which legislation provides.
4: Mental health advocates are taking aim at the New South Wales government's reluctance to deliver short and long-term accommodation as part of the response to the Bondi Junction inquest. The government says it will only support recommendations around mental health accommodation in principle. Experts say safe housing is important to recovery. And scientists are calling for more funding for research into genetic conditions among children. Today marks the annual Genes for Genes Day fundraiser, with proceeds going towards Children's Medical Research Institute in finding new cures and treatments. Spokesperson Dr. Katie Giles says genetic conditions are impacting a growing number of kids around the world.
7: There's about 1 in 20 children that are living with genetic conditions or birth defects, and all of our research goes towards trying to find cures or trying to find better treatments to really help these children and their families.
4: New South Wales legends are in full support of Matt King's promotion from Blues assistant to head coach. Former Origin stars Brad Fittler and Andrew Johns both saying he's the right

0: Highway and parts of George Street at Marulan to prepare for future repair work. An additional vehicle crossover on the highway near Medway Road will be built, with work including vegetation removal, drainage installation, earthworks and road resurfacing. Work to build the crossover will begin on Sunday, August 16 at night between 7pm and 5am and will run for around 3 weeks. Road resurfacing on George Street will take place in those same hours from Tuesday, September 1 to Thursday, September 3. Upper Lachlanshire Council is seeking expressions of interest from locals to join the newly formed Tarauga Hall War Memorial Management Committee. The committee will be made up of a range of residents and ratepayers within the Shire. Council Mayor Paul Culhane told GNFM it was an idea out of the Tarauga Progress Association.
1: There's a general view that, you know, it's difficult for them to coordinate because the council officers are in Crookwell. They'd like to have a presence in Tarauga that controls that hall and makes it a bit easier for people to get access to it and to book it and all those sort of things.
0: Also making news today, Fire and Rescue Braidwood will be assisting the local golf club to undertake a series of pile burns this weekend, along with crews from the Rural Fire Service. Please be aware you may see and smell smoke from this operation on Saturday from 8am throughout the day. Checking sport now, big wins for the Crookwell Green Devils last weekend. The men's George Tuke Shield team beat the Googong Goannas 26-4, while the ladies' league team beat their Googong opponents 58-0. The George Tuke team are up against the Snowy River Bears this weekend before the finals get underway. The ladies hit the field against the Snowy Bears at 1:15 in Jindabyne. And there are reports that the Raiders have expressed interest in signing Penrith front rower Moses Leota when he comes to the open market on November 1st. The Green Machine aren't the only club wanting to lock Leota in, with Gold Coast, Parramatta and the Roosters all holding out hope. That's the latest GNFM local news. If you have a local news lead, go to gnfm.com.au and click local news. I'm Caitlin Lewis.
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0: The cheapest unleaded 91 in Goulburn is at the Arco Energy on Lagoon Street at $1.88. Cheapest diesel is at the Goulburn Gateway on Sydney Road and Common Street at $2.33.
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4: Morning frost, partly cloudy and 12 today. Tomorrow morning frost, sunny and 13. Sunny and 15 Saturday and Sunday, rain and 14. Goulburn at top of 12 today, currently minus 2. Braidwood at top of 13, currently minus 3. And Canberra expecting 14, at the moment minus 2. 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

0: Forever Classic, DNFM 107.7. The Classic Breakfast, thanks to Goulburn Country Motors. And there's plenty happening there at the moment. Little Birdie tells me something new range is on the way, and that's all I'm allowed to say for now, so stay tuned. All right, it's time to check out the morning cue for this morning. And on this day back in 1974, ABBA had their first US hit with Waterloo, which, of course, is the song they performed at the Eurovision Song Contest. And, of course, it was the beginning of something huge. I want your favourite ABBA song this morning. And already we've got a few. Michelle says that she loves Chiquita.
1: Chiquita, you and I know.
0: I should say Chiquitita. I think I said Chiquita. I'm thinking of the chocolate bars. We've got another one from Robin, who loves Dancing Queen.
1: You are-

take a chance on me. Honey, I'm still free. Take a chance on me. And Amy's going for the winner takes it all. They had so many great songs, didn't they? Hit after hit after hit. Just unbelievable over the years. No wonder they're one of the world's biggest bands of all time. And what's your favourite song of theirs? Let me know. 4822 1368 or go to our GNFM Facebook page. 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

0: Toyota Classic DNFM. It's the Classic Breakfast thanks to Goulburn Country Motors, Homer Suzuki, Ian Moss and Tucker's daughter. It's 6:15. Hey, a football match in Thailand has turned tragic when a lightning strike has killed a 24-year-old player, Safwan Oi, and injured 12 others, including Malaysian footballer Alif Azan Zalifki. The game was being played during a monsoon downpour. Never really a good time to play a soccer match. And video captures a bolt of lightning hitting the pitch with a burst of flames and smoke, sending players and spectators scrambling for safety. Spectators rushed to revive Oi before emergency crews arrived, but police later confirmed that he died from severe injuries despite medical efforts. The incident occurred during the Golic Cup at the Sandy Fest Stadium, and Oi's club FC Yala posted a heartfelt tribute mourning the loss of their newly signed player. And authorities say the other injured players suffered burns, highlighting the extreme danger of playing during violent tropical storms. Yes, when the weather says don't play, but the storm decides to join the match anyway. Forever Classic, DNFM.
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0: Forever Classic DNFM, it's 22 past six. It's the Classic Breakfast thanks to Goulburn Country Motors. And morning frost, partly cloudy and 12 today. Tomorrow morning frost, sunny and 13. Saturday sunny and 15. And Sunday rain and 14. Goulburn on top of 12 today, currently minus 2. Braidwood on top of 13, currently minus 3. And Canberra expecting 14 at the moment on minus 2. 22 past 6, Forever Classic, GNFM.

0: 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It's the Classic Breakfast thanks to Goulburn Country Motors, In Excess and Devil Inside. 26 past 6. Hey, after 7 this morning, thanks to Goulburn Soldiers Club, your home for live sport. 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So be listening for your cue to call on 4822 1368 just after 7 o'clock. Coming up after 6:30, we'll find out why Elon Musk's rocket has smashed into the moon.
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2: No delays in the centre of Goulburn this morning. Troubling outbound Sydney Road from Union Street towards the Hume Highway or clear Cowper Street down to Hume Street past the Big Merino. There's no delays either. The Hume Highway, that's incident free. Got a good run up to Maroolan. Westbound out towards Yass, there's no issues. 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That's the latest traffic on Forever Classic GNFM 107.7.
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2: From the Capital Radio Newsroom, good morning. I'm Tia Priest-Willamott. Overseas first, officials in Iran have expressed confidence that progress is being made in talks with Oman about reopening the Strait of Hormuz. Reports suggest there are only a couple of sticking points remaining in the discussions. United States officials have continued to insist they are involved in the talks as well, suggesting an agreement could be reached before the end of the week. US President Donald Trump optimistic when asked about how the situation is going.
12: We're moving along very nice. We'll find out. We'll know in 48 hours.
2: Ukraine's president is issuing a plea to allies, warning a shortage of missile interceptors is costing lives. Russia launched 115 drones and 24 ballistic missiles in a fresh wave of attacks, with none of the missiles stopped by Ukraine's air defences. 21 people have been killed and dozens more were injured. Back here in Australia, the federal government says AI data centres will be still required to underwrite their own power, even if the policy is opposed by some jurisdictions. Labor will force data centres to produce their own renewable energy to reduce pressure on the grid. The Queensland and Northern Territory governments say they will reject the mandates. Energy Minister Chris Bowen says the Commonwealth will proceed regardless.
13: We'll engage in our levers. The clearest one is obviously Commonwealth legislation. We said we're going on that road. Constitution is pretty clear about any conflict between Commonwealth legislation and state legislation, which legislation provides.
2: Mental health advocates are taking aim at the New South Wales government's reluctance to deliver short and long-term accommodation as part of the response to the Bondi Junction inquest. The government says it will only support recommendations around mental health accommodation in principle. Experts say safe housing is important to recovery. And scientists are calling for more funding for research into genetic conditions among children. Today marks the annual Genes for Genes Day fundraiser, with proceeds going towards Children's Medical Research Institute in finding new cures and treatments. Spokesperson Dr. Katie Giles says genetic conditions are impacting a growing number of kids around the world.
14: There's about 1 in 20 children that are living with genetic conditions or birth defects, and all of our research goes towards trying to find cures or trying to find better treatments to really help these children and their families.
2: New South Wales legends are in full support of Matt King's promotion from Blues assistant to head coach. Former Origin stars Brad Fittler and Andrew Johns both saying he's the right man for the job. And the Giants have shot down reports senior player Jake Stringer is offside with his teammates. There's reports some players lost trust with Stringer after an off-field business venture, but Toby Bedford says the veteran forward remains a respected member of the team. And that's the latest news update from the Capital Radio newsroom. I'm Tia Priest-Willamott.
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16: The cheapest unleaded 91 in Goulburn is at the Arco Energy on Lagoon Street at $1.88. Cheapest diesel is at the Goulburn Gateway on Sydney Road and Common Street at $2.33.
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0: Morning frost, partly cloudy and 12 today. Tomorrow morning frost, sunny and 13. Saturday, sunny and 15. And Sunday, rain and 14. Goulburn at top of 12 today, currently minus 1. Braidwood at top of 13, currently minus 3. And Canberra expecting 14, currently also minus 3.
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0: Forever Classic, Dan and Ann, the Classic Breakfast, thanks to Golan Country Motors, home of the MG. It's 22-7, and Johnny H. Jazz, Shattered Dreams, they sadly lost a member of their band just a couple of months ago, but they have apparently vowed to continue on as a band. Yeah, believe it or not, they are still together and still touring. In fact, we're meant to be touring here in Australia later on this year, so hopefully that's still going ahead. All right, it's time to check out the morning queue for this morning. Thanks to Kosciuszko Chalet Hotel Charlotte Pass. Experience all-inclusive luxury in a snowbound paradise. After your favourite ABBA song this morning, because on this day back in 1974, they had their first US hit with Waterloo, which was their first big hit pretty much everywhere, thanks to the Eurovision song contest. And we've got Lisa, whose favourite song is Dancing Queen. By the way, I want your favourite ABBA song this morning.
1: You are the dancing queen, young and sweet, only 17.
0: Melissa's gone for Fernando.
1: There was something in the air that night, the stars were bright, Fernando.
0: And David's gone for Voulez-Vous. Bjorn Again was here recently at GPAC last month, and they did a sold-out show, and from what I heard, it was pretty fantastic, and hopefully they'll be back again next year. But what's your favourite ABBA song? 4822 1368, or go to our GNFM Facebook page. 20-7, Forever Classic, GNFM.

0: Classic DNFM, it's 17 to 7. The Classic Breakfast, thanks to Goulburn Country Motors. Something fresh, exciting and completely new is heading your way. And we can't spill the beans just yet, but it's definitely worth the wait. And Goulburn Country Motors coming real soon. Hey, a 4-ton chunk of SpaceX rocket hardware, roughly the size of a school bus, is believed to have slammed into the moon after drifting through space for more than a year. The impact isn't dangerous to Earth, but scientists say it's likely carved a brand new crater into the lunar surface, and they want to make hotels on the moon. Offering a rare chance to study how human-made objects collide with other worlds, NASA's Lunar Reconnaissance Orbiter and South Korea's Dunhuri spacecraft will provide before and after images, but neither was in position to see the collision live. Despite its size, the rocket was nearly impossible to spot from Earth, and the flash equivalent to 3 tons of TNT would have lasted less than a second and been too faint to see. The expected crater inside Einstein Crater will be only 20 to 30 metres wide, tiny by lunar standards. The incident has reignited concerns, though, about the growing cloud of space debris orbiting Earth, thanks to Mr. Musk and others. With tens of thousands of tracked objects and millions of fragments already forcing spacecraft to dodge hazards regularly. So if they want to get to Mars, they may not be able to get past our orbit before they get there, because there's just so much stuff up there at the moment. SpaceX just gave the moon a new crater, because even celestial bodies need surprise renovations. Forever Classic, GNFM.
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0: And checking out the Goulburn Meals on Wheels roster for today, Centre 2 driver Mrs. N McCarthy, Centre 1 driver is Disability Trust N and Helper Disability Trust E, North driver J Hoskins, Helper E Hoskins, South driver Mrs. L Payne and Helper Mrs. R Bell, and Meal Prep by Mrs. S. Grubber.
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4: Forever Classic DNFM, it's the Classic Breakfast thanks to Goulburn Country Motors. It's 11 to 7, morning frost, partly cloudy and 12 today. Tomorrow morning frost, sunny and 13. Saturday sunny and 15 and Sunday rain and 14. Goulburn on top of 12 today, currently minus 1. Braywood on top of 13, currently minus 3. And Canberra expecting 14 at the moment on minus 2. 11 to 7, Forever Classic DNFM. 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

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It's the Classic Breakfast thanks to Goulburn Country Motors. 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

0: 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I've heard a whisper that he could be coming to Australia real soon. 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
2: Incident free on the Hume Highway this morning. Northbound to Maroola, no issues. And out towards Yash, you've got a steady run westbound. Federal Highway, no delays down into Canberra as well. In the centre of Goulburn, no major issues. Sloane Street, Bourke Street, Bradley Street and Union Street all clear at the Sydney Road lights. 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That's the latest traffic on Forever Classic GNFM 107.7.
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5: G'day, I'm Ray Hadley. 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The show is called Chance It. It's on August 22nd for 5 p.m. Tickets are just $50 per person and includes canapes and drinks. 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I'd love to see you there on August 22nd.
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6: From the Capital Radio Newsroom, good morning. I'm Tia Priest-Willamott. The federal government is denying it's divided over immigration policy, despite the Home Affairs Minister postponing a key address. Tony Burke has delayed a speech to the National Press Club, where he was set to unveil migration cuts. The opposition argues Labor is unable to agree on the issue, but Deputy Prime Minister Richard Marles maintains the government is united and the speech will be rescheduled.
7: We've done a significant job in reducing immigration to the country, and Tony Burke will be detailing where the government is at the earliest opportunity at the National Press Club.
6: The New South Wales government is moving ahead with plans to feed driver's licence photos into a national database. The program will contribute to a facial verification system designed to better protect people from data breaches and fraud. It's part of a broader suite of laws cracking down on organised crime, including tougher penalties for misleading the Crime Commission. The opposition claims Labor's plan to reduce solar costs for businesses risks overloading the energy grid. Nelson Scott reports.
8: Australia has some of the world's highest rates of residential rooftop solar, but the take-up hasn't been as high in commercial operations. The government will broaden its solar rebate scheme in a bid to get more panels on the roofs of warehouses, farm sheds and factories. The changes will see the size of eligible systems expanded to 1 megawatt, while some businesses will see installation costs slashed by close to 20%. Energy Minister Chris Bowen claims it will help bring down power prices and lower emissions.
9: That is an opportunity we should miss no longer.
8: But the opposition's Dan Tehan argues it risks overloading the grid.
10: Energy market operators having to say, sorry, we can't handle that amount.
8: The changes will come into effect in October.
6: Overseas briefly, a woman is in custody after four men were stabbed in central London in what is being treated as a mental health incident. Emergency services were called to the scene in Covent Garden, where four men were treated for stab wounds before being taken to hospital. Police arrested the 47-year-old and seized a pair of scissors at the scene. And back here in Australia, there will be a national crackdown on e-bikes. The consumer watchdog has been asked to develop a new national safety standard. E-bikes, e-scooters and e-skateboards will all fall under the new rules. The Broncos have kicked off the mind games ahead of the NRL's Battle of Brisbane on Saturday night. 5'8" Ezra Mam denying the match at Suncorp Stadium is a Dolphins home game while referring to their rival's old suburban name. Meanwhile, the Cowboys will be out for redemption when they take on the Titans tonight following their 70-point loss to the Roosters last week. And a soccer player has been killed after he was struck by lightning during a third-tier regional match in Thailand. 12 others were injured. And that's the latest news update from the Capital Radio Newsroom. I'm Tia Priest-Willamott.
11: 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Locals in the Upper Lachlan

0: are being encouraged to roll up their sleeves and give blood, with the organisation Lifeblood saying their supply is running low. Winter colds and flus mean regular donors haven't been able to check up with regular donations. Sally Deverson from Red Cross Lifeblood says they need over 100 extra donors this week.
1: We're after both O and A type, of course, with 80% of the population have O or an A type blood, so the more people with it, the more people need it. So we're looking for at least 100 extra healthy donors this week.
0: And tributes are pouring in for Southern Highlands cyclist Bob Montgomery, who passed away on Monday. Mr. Montgomery completed a charity ride from Broome to Bowral on Sunday, raising hundreds of thousands of dollars to fight motor neuron disease. The Goulburn Post reporting that the 82-year-old died peacefully from a medical episode with his wife by his side. Checking sports news now, and the Canberra Raiders have named their squad to host the Knights on Sunday afternoon. The Green Machine making a single change. Simi Sasungi returns to the side after missing last week through injury, while Joe Roddy returns to the bench. Kickoff is at 2 p.m. And the Crookwell Green Devils are calling on all past players to join them at Crookwell Memorial Hall for its Past Players Day. It's all happening on Saturday, August 15, with more details set to come next week. That's the latest GNFM local news. If you have a local news lead, go to gnfm.com.au and click local news. I'm Caitlin Lewis.
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0: The cheapest unleaded 91 in Goulburn is at the Arco Energy on Lagoon Street at $1.88. Cheapest diesel is at the Goulburn Gateway on Sydney Road and Common Street at $2.33.
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4: Morning frost, partly cloudy and 12 today. Tomorrow, morning frost, sunny and 13. Saturday, sunny and 15. And Sunday, rain and 14. Goulburn on top of 12 today, currently minus 1. Braidwood on top of 13, currently minus 3. And Canberra expecting 14, at the moment on minus 1. 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

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It's 11 past 7. Thanks to Goulburn Soldiers Club, your home for live sports. See you at the Soldiers. It's time for Dead or Alive, and I've got a famous person that I'll read out. You've got to work out whether they're dead or alive. If you'd like to give it a go and have a chance of winning a $50 gift voucher from Soldiers Club, and you've got a 50-50 chance, you either give me the correct answer or you don't. It's that easy. 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

0: Melbourne Soldiers Club, your home for live sport from footy to cricket, racing to rugby. Catch it all on the biggest sports lounge and see you at the Soldiers. It's time to play Dead or Alive, and it's a fairly straightforward game. I'll give you a famous name and you've got to, well, try and work out whether they're dead or alive. Who have I got here?
1: It's fine, mate.
0: Hey, how are you this morning?
1: Good, thank you.
0: Oh, that's good to hear. Paul Rice. I'll give you a famous name, and you've got to tell me whether they're dead or alive. Give me the correct answer, and you win a $50 gift voucher from Goulburn Soldiers Club. All right, here we go. Mary Tyler Moore, is she dead or alive?
1: She's dead.
0: Yeah, she is. Sadly, for Mary Tyler fans, she died back in 2017, which is 9 years ago now, and she was 81 years old, but she was certainly one of the pioneers of getting great, strong female characters out there and having their own TV show, which she did a few times. And with the Dick Van Dyke Show originally, and then her own show after that. Hey, well done. That means you've picked up a $50 gift voucher from the Goulburn Soldiers Club.
1: Good, thank you.
0: Yeah, which I'm sure you'll thoroughly enjoy. Just hold on the line and I'll get you details. And we'll be back again tomorrow morning with your chance, just like him, to win a Goulburn Soldiers Club $50 gift voucher. I'll give you a famous name, and if you can tell me the right answer, whether they're dead or alive, you win the voucher. Simple as that. All thanks to Goulburn Soldiers Club, your home for live sport from footy to cricket, racing to rugby. Catch it all on the biggest sports lounge and see you at the Soldiers.
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1: 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Morning frost, partly cloudy and 12 today. Tomorrow morning frost, sunny and 13. Saturday sunny and 15. And Sunday rain and 14. Goulburn on top of 12 today, currently 0. Braidwood on top of 13, currently minus 3. And Canberra on top of 14, currently 0. 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
2: Sydney Road incident-free outbound towards the Hume Highway. A little bit of movement at the Union Street lights. Clear Sloan Street past the train station. No issues Braidwood Road if you're headed southbound down towards Tarunaville. The Hume Highway incident-free up towards Maroola. No issues out towards Yass. 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That's latest traffic on Forever Classic GNFM 107.7.
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10: 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I'm Tia Priest-Willamott.
9: The federal government is denying it's divided over immigration policy, despite the Home Affairs Minister postponing a key address. Tony Burke has delayed a speech to the National Press Club, where he was set to unveil migration cuts. The opposition argues Labor is unable to agree on the issue, but Deputy Prime Minister Richard Marles maintains the government is united and the speech will be rescheduled.
5: We've done a significant job in reducing immigration to the country, and Tony Burke will be detailing where the government is at the earliest opportunity at the National Press Club.
9: The New South Wales government is moving ahead with plans to feed driver's licence photos into a national database. The program will contribute to a facial verification system designed to better protect people from data breaches and fraud. It's part of a broader suite of laws cracking down on organised crime, including tougher penalties for misleading the Crime Commission. The opposition claims Labor's plan to reduce solar costs for businesses risks overloading the energy grid. Nelson Scott reports.
10: Australia has some of the world's highest rates of residential rooftop solar, but the take-up hasn't been as high in commercial operations. The government will broaden its solar rebate scheme in a bid to get more panels on the roofs of warehouses, farm sheds and factories. The changes will see the size of eligible systems expanded to 1 megawatt, while some businesses will see installation costs slashed by close to 20%. Energy Minister Chris Bowen claims it will help bring down power prices and lower emissions.
11: That is an opportunity we should miss no longer.
10: But the opposition's Dan Tehan argues it risks overloading the grid.
12: Energy market operators having to say, sorry, we can't handle that amount.
10: The changes will come into effect in October.
9: Overseas briefly, a woman is in custody after four men were stabbed in central London in what is being treated as a mental health incident. Emergency services were called to the scene in Covent Garden, where four men were treated for stab wounds before being taken to hospital. Police arrested the 47-year-old and seized a pair of scissors at the scene. And back here in Australia, there will be a national crackdown on e-bikes. The consumer watchdog has been asked to develop a new national safety standard. E-bikes, e-scooters and e-skateboards will all fall under the new rules. The Broncos have kicked off the mind games ahead of the NRL's Battle of Brisbane on Saturday night. 5'8" Ezra Mam denying the match at Suncorp Stadium is a Dolphins home game while referring to their rival's old suburban name. Meanwhile, the Cowboys will be out for redemption when they take on the Titans tonight following their 70-point loss to the Roosters last week. And a soccer player has been killed after he was struck by lightning during a third-tier regional match in Thailand. 12 others were injured. And that's the latest news update from the Capital Radio Newsroom. I'm Tia Priest-Willamott.
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13: The cheapest unleaded 91 in Goulburn is at the Arco Energy on Lagoon Street at $1.88. Cheapest diesel is at the Goulburn Gateway on Sydney Road and Common Street at $2.33.
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0: Morning frost, partly cloudy and 12 today. Tomorrow morning frost, sunny and 13. Saturday, sunny and 15. And Sunday, rain and 14. Goulburn atop of 12 today, currently 0. Braidwood atop of 13, currently minus 3. And Canberra expecting 14, currently 0.
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Forever Classic, DNFM, it's 23 to 8. It's the Classic Breakfast, thanks to Goulburn Country Motors, the home of Toyota. Michael Jackson and Rock With You, and apparently it's just been made official that Michael 2 will be coming out, and it looks as though it could be a 2028 release. So, yeah, anyone who got excited over the original Michael that came out earlier this year, get excited because the sequel's on the way. And hopefully the first one will be available to, well, you can already rent it and buy it on, of course, your streaming sites, but you can't actually just stream it just yet. But no doubt that'll be available real soon. Okay, it's time to do the morning queue. All thanks to Kosciuszko Chalet Hotel in Charlotte Pass. Experience all-inclusive luxury in a snowbound paradise. And the question this morning is, I want your favourite ABBA song, because it was on this day back in 1974. They had their very first hit in America, their first number one with Waterloo. What's your favourite song? Well, Glenys has gone for The Winner Takes It All.

0: Lisa says dancing queen because it's what we all want to be. Wayne's gone for Dancing Queen, and Alan said not a song but an album, Arrival. And, of course, it had songs like this one, Does Your Mother Know? Well, the album Arrival on a cassette all those years ago, and it was really one of the first album covers that I took notice of because it had them in front of that helicopter, and it really stuck out, and that cover's stuck with me ever since. I think it was pretty much the first cassette I ever bought too. Anyhow, who doesn't love ABBA? And what's your favourite song of theirs? Let me know. 4822 1368, or go to our JNFN Facebook page. Coming up real soon, Corrie tells us what's happening at GPAC throughout August.
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0: Maroolan Public School is holding an open night on Tuesday the 25th of August from 5:30pm to 6:30pm for the parents and caregivers of future and prospective in-zone enrolments. Come and have a tour, talk to the staff about their dynamic and growing school. That's Maroolan Public School in George Street, Maroolan. They're open night, Tuesday the 25th of August.
1: GNFM is classic. Another manic Monday. After classic. After classic. All that she wants is another baby. She's gone tomorrow, boy. We are Forever Classic, GNFM 107.7.
0: And once again, it's time to catch up with Corrie from GPAC. How are you, Corrie?
2: Yeah, good, thanks, Craig. It's lovely to be back in the studio with you.
0: It's great to have you back in here. And you've been pretty busy over the last few weeks with some big shows.
2: We've been busy. We've had so many shows on this last, especially this last week. I know that some people came to all three shows over the weekend. So congrats to you for being GPAC's number one fans. But yes, we've got lots on, as always. There's always lots on, but special feature for August, we've got heaps of local shows happening.
0: Yeah, isn't that great?
2: Yes, it's wonderful. We love to have our locals on the stage. It's great that we're here and we can celebrate them. And first up, we've got Shrek the Musical Junior, and that's with the young performers, all the young ones coming out and performing Shrek. It's going to be a great showcase of our local young talent. And if you haven't bought tickets yet, you should get them now. They're running from the 13th to the 15th of August, and grab those tickets and support the young ones.
0: Yeah, that'll be a fun show, and get behind the locals and make the most of it.
2: And lots of laughs as well.
0: Oh, I'm sure there will be.
2: And then after that, we've got Mulwarrie on stage from Mulwarrie High School, featuring all of their wonderful talent with music, dance, and drama and creative performance. If you are interested in seeing a different type of performance from Mulwarrie High School, come to Mulwarrie on stage.
0: Yes, they always put on a great show, don't they? And so much talent that comes out of that school.
2: Yes. They really are talented.
0: Yeah.
2: This is their second show this year. So, you know, we love to have them on our stage. It's wonderful.
0: Well done.
2: And then next we have Chance It, which you guys have been talking about a bit with Warren Brown and Ray Hadley.
0: Yeah, that'll be fun.
2: And the book launch about driving the old car around the world, which is amazing.
0: Yeah, I can imagine there'll be some interesting stories amongst that.
2: Oh, yeah, I'm sure. You'll probably have a few laughs there. They'll also have drinks and canapes included in the ticket price there too.
0: So, fantastic.
2: You know, it'll be a wonderful night out of celebration.
0: Yeah, and a chance to see Ray and also Warren up close and personal?
2: Yes.
0: Telling that amazing story.
2: Yes. And then after that, we've got, you know, Australia's leading opera organization, Opera Australia, gracing our stage yet again. We are so lucky to have these talented and wonderful performers come to our stage locally, and you know, you don't have to travel to Canberra or Sydney to see these amazing performers, but they will be performing Mozart's Don Giovanni. So we've got you know, the amazing music of Mozart and the opera itself. And if you haven't been to the opera, apparently this is the one to come to. It's full of drama and it's a bit of a thriller. There's deception and revenge and lots of passion and, of course, you know, beautiful music with powerful voices. So that's a great one to, you know, try, just give opera a little trial.
0: Yeah, give
2: trial.
0: It a go.
2: Give
0: yeah,
2: it a go.
0: Absolutely.
2: If you're like, I'm not going to understand what they're talking about, Opera Australia will have surtitles, so they'll have like subtitles, but they're surtitles because right. they're above the stage that yeah. you can read to understand what's going on.
0: Fantastic. Yeah, I mean, that's a great thing about GPAC. You have such a variety from one show to the next. It's completely different.
2: Yes. The other really wonderful thing about this production of Don Giovanni is we will have a local children's choir coming from the Hume Conservatorium.
0: Oh,
2: so it's
0: wow.
2: another chance our locals are getting on the stage.
0: How good is that?
2: And it'll be a wonderful event, yes.
0: Oh, that'll be terrific. Fantastic. And I believe you've got a new, relatively new artist that's going to be there shortly. Too.
2: Yes. If you don't know that GPAC has a beautiful piano, we've got one. We've got this absolutely stunning piano that we got thanks to Create New South Wales. And we've got Alexander Yao, who's coming to perform a piano concert. He's an award-winning pianist, and he's got a captivating program of classical masterpieces showcasing extraordinary technique and musical sensitivity. So if you want a little bit of culture to your weekend, this is going to be on the 5th of September at 3 p.m., so that's a Saturday, and tickets are just $25 to $35. Have a little taste of what a piano concert is like and bring some culture to your weekend.
0: Absolutely, and I can vouch for the how good the piano is. I've seen a couple of shows with that, and it sounds fantastic.
2: Yes.
0: So, yeah, plenty of different things, as always, to yes. keep people amused, and, yeah. And there's something for everybody at GPAC.
2: Yes. Yeah. Check out our website. Scroll through, see what we've got going on. We've got shows this weekend. We've got shows, yeah, I mean, the rest of the year, and more shows are added constantly.
0: Yeah, they certainly are. Yep, every time you look, there's something new.
2: Yes.
0: Once again, as always, great to catch up with you, Corrie, and we'll catch up again in a few weeks and talk some more great shows.
2: Thanks, Greg.
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0: 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It's time to check out the weather and morning frost. Partly cloudy and 12 today. Tomorrow morning frost, sunny and 13. Saturday sunny and 15 and Sunday rain and 14. Goulburn atop of 12 today, currently 1. Braywood atop of 13, currently minus 3. And Canberra expecting 14. At the moment on 0. It's 10 to 8. 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

0: Day book, thanks to Carpet One Golan for the 6th of August. And a happy birthday to John Crooks. Have an awesome day from Belinda and all your family and friends. A happy 2nd birthday to Levi Hutchins. And lots of love from Mum, Dad, brothers Charlie, Jack, Nanny, Papa, and special man in Cootamundra. Enjoy your special cake. I'm sure that Levi will. And a happy 13th birthday to Annabelle from Mum and Dad. Have a great day. And of course, all in the draw for $25 on Friday, thanks to Carpal One Golan. If you'd like to get a birthday in the book, just call us during office hours 4821 3377 or go to gnfm.com.au.
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2: Traffic's moving quite well on the Hume Highway this morning, all clear up to Maroolan. No issues to Yass and the Federal Highway down into Canberra, that's all clear. No delays Hume Street past the Big Merino. Braidwood Road down to Taranaville is all steady, so too Sloane Street past Clinton Street. 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That's the latest traffic on Forever Classic, GNFM 107.7.
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6: From the Capital Radio Newsroom, good morning. I'm Tia Priest-Willamott. The federal opposition claims housing shortages will last another 7 years, even if net overseas migration immediately fell in line with budget forecasts. Home Affairs Minister Tony Burke was due to address migration changes in an address today, but the speech has been postponed due to elements which could not be finalised in time. National Senator Bridget McKenzie has told today the government needs to take action now.
7: And what we're seeing here from Tony Burke is it trying to get their own target under control, and that's a target of 2 million new arrivals over 6 years. So we are very, very concerned. We've been saying this for a long time.
6: Authorities are endorsing an overhaul of Breast Screen Australia. The new framework will tailor screening to individual risk factors and use new technologies like AI prediction models and contrast imaging. Experts say the shift from the current age-based model will help detect cancers earlier and save more lives. Education experts are warning of a growing gender divide in state schools after the latest NAPLAN results. Female Year 9 students outscored boys in average writing marks by more than 6%, while boys were more successful in maths. Experts say the disparities will only grow over time without extra support for disadvantaged students. Overseas briefly, an explosive-laden drone has been found at an airport cargo hub in Germany, which is used by NATO allies for the transport of military goods. The device was spotted close to parked Ukrainian cargo planes. Investigators are also examining a second object that hit a cargo plane mid-air. And back here in Australia, the consumer watchdog is launching an inquiry into regional mobile coverage across the country. The ACCC says the 12-month-long investigation will also look at whether regulating wholesale access to some mobile services could improve consumer outcomes. Forums will be held in regional and remote areas over the coming months. Round 23 of the NRL kicks off tonight with a Queensland Derby on the Gold Coast. The Titans host the Cowboys with both sides out to flip the script following horror losses last week. North Queensland coach Todd Payton says they've already moved on.
8: One game doesn't define us. Beating three of the top four teams, Broncos twice, you know, Melbourne at full strength. So, yeah, it's all in front of us. The scenario doesn't change moving forward and an opportunity to play well.
6: And the Giants have shot down reports. Senior player Jake Stringer is offside with his teammates. Stringer has reportedly lost trust of teammates after a failed off-field business venture, but Toby Bedford says the veteran forward remains a respected member of the team.
9: He's been a great teammate, and I don't think he's any relationships that I know of have been damaged. You know, he comes in here, he's a great leader for the young boys.
6: And that's the latest news update from the Capital Radio Newsroom. I'm Tia Priest-Willamott.
10: Continuing with GNFM local news, thanks to John Douglas Priceline Pharmacy, I'm Caitlin Lewis. Transport for New South Wales has advised Goulburn Mulwarrie residents that upgrades on the Hume Highway will be coming in the next few weeks. The department will be upgrading a section of the Hume Highway and parts of George Street at Marulan to prepare for future repair work. An additional vehicle crossover on the highway near Medway Road will be built.

0: Changes come alongside broader anti-crime legislation that gives police enhanced powers to catch cybercriminals. Lifeblood has put a call out to Goulburn residents for blood and plasma donations. The organisation says peak winter illness is keeping donors away. Sally Deverson from Red Cross Lifeblood says lots of appointments are being cancelled.
1: Some of our centres have had 50% of appointments cancelled or not attended, and that would be from many of our lovely winter viruses, colds and flus.
0: And an alert for Braidwood residents, there will be an assisted burn at the golf club this Saturday from 8 a.m. running throughout the day. Locals should be aware that they may see and smell smoke from the operation. Checking local sport now, the Crookwell Green Devils are teasing their past Players' Day. The club is encouraging all locals who pulled on the jersey to attend at the Crookwell Memorial Oval on August 15. More details are set to come next week. And the Canberra Raiders have named their NRLW squad to host the Broncos on Sunday. Jordan Preston returns to the side after serving her one-match suspension, with Holly Mae Dodd moving to the bench. That's the latest GNFM local news. If you have a local news lead, go to gnfm.com.au and click local news. I'm Caitlin Lewis.
2: GNFM's Petrol Price Watch.
0: The cheapest unleaded 91 in Goulburn is at the Arco Energy on Lagoon Street at $1.88. Cheapest diesel is at the Goulburn Gateway on Sydney Road and Common Street at $2.33.
2: On GNFM, live from Mount Selwyn Snow Resort, the latest snow and ski conditions.
3: This is Budgie Baker. I think we're going to see some sunshine today, and that plus another 10 centimetres or so of snow since yesterday is going to make for a mighty fine day out. Selwyn Snow Resort, Township Triple Chair, back spinning for some fresh tracks, and New Chum will also be the go for the first timers. Tobogganers having all their fun on the Red Energy Toboggan Park. Charlotte Pass, Guthrie's Double Chair, Cozzy Triple Chair getting skiers to some nice snow, and plenty of grooming going on. It's looking a picture. Pulpa T-Bar Base and Palmer spinning as well, with the first timers jumping onto that Cozzy carpet. Perisher lifts to open across all four resort areas. Mount Pease looking nice. Erin International the go for the better guys. Front Valley, Centre Valley, Blue Cow lifts as well. Some lifts to spin in Smigs and a few lifts in Guthaga today as well. Threadboat looking a lot less windy up top, so I think we're going to see Carroll's on the basin opening. Cruiser Easy Rider will be open for a little bit of action on Merritts. Cozzy Chair to get you to the top and the Super Trail. 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
4: Partly cloudy and 12 today. Tomorrow morning frost, sunny and 13. Saturday, sunny and 15. And Sunday, rain and 14. Goulburn on top of 12 today, currently 3. Braidwood on top of 13, currently minus 2. And Canberra expecting 14 at the moment, 1 degree. 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

0: 107.7, it's the Classic Breakfast, thanks to Goulburn Country Motors, and something big is coming there, and I know a few details, but apparently my lips are sealed for now. Keep listening, because we'll be letting you know the secret very soon.
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0: It's 13 past 8. We've got $950 up for grabs this morning. Now we've got three voices still remaining. One is controversial and from the UK. One's an action star and one's been in more than 100 movies and is no longer alive. Have a listen to these voices. Who could they be? Call me now, 4822 1368 if you want to give it a go and have a chance at $950. Even if you just get one of the voices right, you can pick up a Goulburn Workers Club gift voucher for yourself. And it's all thanks to Goulburn Workers Club. 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
2: 17 past 8. We've got $950 up for grabs this morning. Three voices still remain. We've got five clues. One's from the UK and controversial. One's an action star. One's had more than 100 movies and is no longer alive. Who have I got here?
3: Claire.
2: Okay, Claire. What do you reckon out of all of those clues that the voices are this morning?
3: Lillian Gish.
2: Who are we going for? Lillian Gish. Okay. No.
3: What about Minard Loy?
2: No.
3: Shelley Winters.
2: No. I remember they used to take her off as a cartoon in Scooby-Doo back in the 70s. The good old Shelley Winters. Oh, thanks for drawing it here.
3: Thanks.
2: All right, see you later. Okay, let's have another listen to those voices. Who could they be? For $950, the title is really starting to get up there. We're just $50 away from the $1,000 mark, but it looks as though it's going to stay at $950 until this afternoon at least with Banksy, and you can have another go around 20 past 4 on 4822 1368. 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
2: Forever Classic DNFM is the classic breakfast thanks to Goulburn Country Motors, 23 past 8. Morning frost, partly cloudy and 12 today. Tomorrow, morning frost, sunny and 13. Saturday, sunny and 15. And Sunday, rain and 14. Goulburn on top of 12 today, currently 4. Braidwood on top of 13, currently minus 2. And Canberra expecting 14 at the moment on 1. 23 past 8, Forever Classic DNFM.

0: Throw the classic DNFM. 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
2: Incident free on the Hume Highway this morning, or clear up to Maroola. No delays out to Yass. Federal Highway down to Canberra. That's incident free. Steady on Hume Street past the Big Merino in both ways, and all clear Sydney Road at the Union Street lights. No delays in the centre of Goulburn, Goldsmith Street past the hospital. 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That's the latest traffic on Forever Classic GNFM 107.7.
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2: From the Capital Radio Newsroom, good morning. I'm Tia Breist-Willamott. The federal opposition claims housing shortages will last another 7 years, even if net overseas migration immediately fell in line with budget forecasts. Home Affairs Minister Tony Burke was due to address migration changes in an address today, but the speech has been postponed due to elements which could not be finalised in time. National Senator Bridget McKenzie has told Today the government needs to take action now.
3: And what we're seeing here from Tony Burke is it trying to get their own target under control, and that's a target of 2 million new arrivals over 6 years. So we are very, very concerned. We've been saying this for a long time.
2: Authorities are endorsing an overhaul of Breast Screen Australia. The new framework will tailor screening to individual risk factors and use new technologies like AI prediction models and contrast imaging. Experts say the shift from the current age-based model will help detect cancers earlier and save more lives. Education experts are warning of a growing gender divide in state schools after the latest NAPLAN results. Female Year 9 students outscored boys in average writing marks by more than 6%, while boys were more successful in maths. Experts say the disparities will only grow over time without extra support for disadvantaged students. Overseas briefly, an explosive-laden drone has been found at an airport cargo hub in Germany, which is used by NATO allies for the transport of military goods. The device was spotted close to parked Ukrainian cargo planes. Investigators are also examining a second object that hit a cargo plane mid-air. And back here in Australia, the Consumer Watchdog is launching an inquiry into regional mobile coverage across the country. The ACCC says the 12-month-long investigation will also look at whether regulating wholesale access to some mobile services could improve consumer outcomes. Forums will be held in regional and remote areas over the coming months. Round 23 of the NRL kicks off tonight with a Queensland Derby on the Gold Coast. The Titans host the Cowboys with both sides out to flip the script following horror losses last week. North Queensland coach Todd Payton says they've already moved on.
4: One game doesn't define us. Beating three of the top four teams, Broncos twice, you know, Melbourne at full strength. So, yeah, it's all in front of us. The scenario doesn't change moving forward and an opportunity to play well.
2: And the Giants have shot down reports. Senior player Jake Stringer is offside with his teammates. Stringer has reportedly lost trust of teammates after a failed off-field business venture, but Toby Bedford says the veteran forward remains a respected member of the team.
5: He's been a great teammate, and I don't think he's any relationships that I know of have been damaged. He comes in here, he's a great leader for the young boys.
2: And that's the latest news update from the Capital Radio Newsroom. I'm Tia Breist-Willamott.
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6: The cheapest unleaded 91 in Goulburn is at the Arco Energy on Lagoon Street at $1.88. Cheapest diesel is at the Goulburn Gateway on Sydney Road and Common Street at $2.33.
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7: Partly cloudy and 12 today. Tomorrow morning frost, sunny and 13. Saturday sunny and 15. And Sunday rain and 14. Goulburn at top of 12 today, currently 4. Braidwood at top of 13, currently minus 1. And Canberra expecting 14, at the moment 1 degree.
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0: Toyota Classic, Jonathan. It is the Classic Breakfast thanks to Goulburn Country Motors and, of course, the home of Toyota. And the clash there with Rock Casbah. It's 22-9. Well, some very sad news locally. Canberra and Queanbeyan's beloved town crier, Joseph McGrail Baitup, has died suddenly at the age of just 58, just weeks after becoming the Guinness World Record holder for the world's loudest male shout with a booming 120.4 decibels by saying or yelling, "Now." His daughter Audrey announced his passing on July 31st, sharing heartfelt tributes and thanking the community for its support. And shocks rippled through Canberra, the ACT, and here in Goulburn, because he's originally from Goulburn. The opposition leader Mark Parton and Chief Minister Andrew Barr expressed deep sadness, calling him a vibrant, cherished figure. It brought colour and tradition to countless events. McGrail was packed with life and personality. He was an actor, magician, archery world record holder, trivia host, and marriage celebrant. A true local character whose voice and spirit shaped the community and celebrations for decades. And he will be farewelled at Craigshill Chapel in Goulburn on August the 14th. And let's have a listen to Joseph just a few weeks ago.
1: There's no way that you could actually practice for it. You have to just keep it for the day, especially with the world record attempt. It took me 7 attempts just for one word, which was the word "now," and my voice was shot for the next couple of days as well. It was husky. It was terrible.
2: My lords, my ladies and gentlemen, welcome to Canberra!
0: Joseph, who actually got the record just a few weeks ago for yelling out "now" at 122.4 decibels, just one of many things that he's done in his lifetime and, of course, came from Goulburn, and many people here would certainly know him growing up and will be sadly missed and dying suddenly at the age of 58 years old. It's 20 to 9, Forever Classic, GNFM.

0: Classic DNFM. It's the Classic Breakfast thanks to Goulburn Country Motors. And it's time to open up the Days of the Year calendar. It's 16 to 9. And today we're celebrating India Pale Ale Day. It's also National Wiggle Your Toes Day. And it is a good one. National Fresh Breath Day. International Scuba Day. National Root Beer Float Day. Sounds like an interesting thing to give it a go this afternoon, maybe? Or maybe not. Balloons to Heaven Day. It's also Farm Worker Appreciation Day. And we've got some great farmers in this area, so we certainly do appreciate you. And Jamaica Independence Day today, so a good day to play a little bit of reggae, maybe. 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
0: The Stewardship Initiative invites the Goulburn Mulwarrie community to attend the upcoming Masterpieces program. 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
0: Grover Classic, Dear in a Pan, it's 11 to 9, the classic breakfast thanks to Goulburn Country Motors. Partly cloudy and 12 today. Tomorrow morning frost, sunny and 13. Saturday sunny and 15. And Sunday rain and 14. Goulburn atop of 12 today, currently 5. Braidwood atop of 13, currently 0. And Canberra expecting 14 at the moment on 2 degrees. It's 11 to 9 for a classic DNFM.

For the classic DNFM, it's the classic breakfast thanks to Goulburn Country Motors. And, Goulburn Country Motors always likes to keep things interesting, and they've got something brand new arriving soon, and we'll have all the details for you in the coming weeks. Hey, just before I go the 30-minute music marathon after 9 o'clock, have a listen to this. Golf fans are dumbfounded by footage that's emerged of players navigating underwater bunkers in Japan. Anyone that's played the sport will know the difficulty of taking a shot from a bunker, but that challenge is exacerbated tenfold when you're dealing with a pool of water rather than sand. Could you imagine that? Incredible. Well, apparently in Japan it happens. So if you're a big golfer, expect to play in the water and for that to actually be a real shot. Good luck to you. Coming up after 9 o'clock,

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1: 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No delays. Sloane Street, Clinton Street. A tad under speed at Auburn Street. Sydney Road, Ronningwell from Union Street eastbound to the Hume Highway. Bit of roadworks causing some westbound congestion on the Hume just before Sydney Road, but otherwise all clear past Hume Street near the Big Merino, and a good run out towards Yass westbound. It's time to complete your census. 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That's latest traffic on Forever Classic GNFM 107.7.
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3: From the Capital Radio Newsroom, good morning. I'm Tia Priest-Willamott. Cycling advocates are backing a move by the federal government to introduce national safety and compliance standards for e-bikes. Backed by $6.6 million in federal funding, a new national framework has been announced, aligning Australia with leading international regulations. Bicycle Industries Australia General Manager Peter Burke has told Today the reforms will provide greater clarity for riders.
4: So this will mean that a consumer going into a shop will have confidence that the product that they are buying is a good quality, it's compliant, and it's the right speed, right power, and it can be used on the road legally.
3: Overseas, Ukrainian President Volodymyr Zelensky is pleading with allies for urgent air defence supplies after another wave of strikes on Kiev. The Russian bombardment has killed at least 17 people, striking several commercial and logistics sites across the capital. Officials in Iran have expressed confidence that progress is being made in talks with Oman about reopening the Strait of Hormuz. Reports suggest there are only a couple of sticking points remaining in the discussions. United States officials have continued to insist they are involved in the talks as well, suggesting an agreement could be reached before the end of the week. US President Donald Trump optimistic when asked about how the situation is going.
5: We're moving along very nice. We'll find out. We'll know in 48 hours.
3: The father of an Australian woman killed in the United States believes her children would have a better life if they're allowed to be brought to Australia. 33-year-old Megan Bowler was killed in April, with her husband, Jesse Nicholas Jones, accused of her murder. The children are currently in the care of their paternal grandparents in the US. Ms. Bowler's father, Tony, says they're facing a complex legal battle to bring them here.
6: We're going to try and be her voice and stand up for what we think is right.
3: Back here in Australia, telehealth provider UpDoc says it's notifying customers of a security breach involving unauthorised access to a third-party system. Hackers briefly accessed customer details on the 31st of July. UpDoc maintains no financial or medical records were exposed and that users do not need to take immediate action. And a major global study of butterflies shows many species are moving into new areas while others are retreating from traditional habitats, largely driven by climate change. The study assessed nearly 2,000 species in more than 100 countries. New South Wales legends are in full support of Matt King's promotion from Blues assistant to head coach. Former Origin stars Brad Fittler and Andrew Johns both saying he's the right man for the job. And the Waratahs will unveil two major signings today, both Bernard Foley and Nick Phipps committing to the club for the 2027 Super Rugby season. The duo famously led the team to their first and only title in 2014. And that's the latest news update from the Capital Radio Newsroom. I'm Tia Priest-Willamott.
7: Continuing with GNFM local news, thanks to John Douglas Priceline Pharmacy. I'm Caitlin Lewis. The Upper Lachlan Shire Council have been holding a number of community drop-in sessions to discuss its draft housing strategy and draft development control plan. Meetings in Gunning and Collector took place this week, giving locals the chance to share their thoughts on the draft plans. Council Mayor Paul Culhane told GNFM locals who couldn't make the meetings can still make submissions to the policies.
8: There's also copies of the plan at the libraries, and if you go onto the website, there is a there's a form there and it shows you how to make a submission. You know, you don't have to physically go in if you don't want to. You can view it online. We're open for submissions right through till the 26th of August.
7: Red Cross Lifeblood is in need of blood and Goulburn locals are being urged to roll up their sleeves and donate if they can. Winter colds and flus mean regular donors haven't been able to keep up regular donations. Sally Devison from Red Cross Lifeblood says they need over 100 extra donors this week.
9: We're after both O and A type. Of course, with 80% of the population have O or an A type blood, so the more people with it, the more people need it. So we're looking for at least 100 extra healthy donors this week.
7: And the Southern Highlands community continues to mourn the loss of Bowral local Bob Montgomery, who died just hours after completing a mammoth charity bike ride. Mr. Montgomery returned home after his ride from Broome on Sunday, having raised hundreds of thousands of dollars to fight motor neuron disease. The Goulburn Post reporting that the 82-year-old died peacefully from a medical episode with his wife by his side.

0: I'm Caitlin Lewis.
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2: Partly cloudy and 12 today. Tomorrow morning frost, sunny and 13. Saturday sunny and 15. And Sunday rain and 14. Goulburn on top of 12 today, currently 5. Braidwood on top of 13, currently 1. And Canberra expecting 14 at the moment on 2. 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

0: The classic DNFM 107.7. Craig Pritchard with a 30-minute music marathon, Dragon and Rain. Something we're not going to have today, but we will have it by Sunday. And then next week, it looks as though we might have more rain than we've had in a while, which is kind of good because we haven't had rain much for a while. It's going to be partly cloudy and 12 degrees today. Tomorrow, morning frost, sunny and 13. On Saturday, sunny and 15. And Sunday is when the rain will come, and 14 degrees. Goulburn atop of 12 today, currently 5. Braywood atop of 13, currently 1. And Canberra expecting 14 at the moment on 2 degrees. Coming up soon, some Belinda Carlisle with the Go-Go's.
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4: 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And Saturday, why not? It's the Fishing Club Raffles and Joker Poker. 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